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0: Better music and more of it. 13:32 for BU. Good morning. Welcome to the Feel Good Workday. Dire Straits lady rider Mark Johnson here with Daryl Braithwaite soon. One summer on a beautiful winter's Wednesday morning. Sunny, heading for 23 degrees. Charles and Eddie also on the way. And in about 15 or 20 minutes' time, we'll catch up with Gerald Quigley for your help.
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0: 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Starting from just $107,990, it's loaded with JTEC airbag suspension by Cruisemaster, a massive 5-kilowatt lithium battery, 1,000 watts of solar, and a 48-volt air conditioning. 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

0: 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Gerald, good morning. And this morning, you know, we don't work blue on this station,
1: yeah.
0: But we do have a really important topic to discuss because it could be, well, I guess at the end game, it could be life or death.
1: Well, we're talking here about the importation online, which any of us can do, and I'll tell you how to do it if just by Googling particular words, of the Viagra-type imitation drugs that are coming into the country. Now, the issues are, these aren't lollies, and they are on prescription in Australia because they need to be prescribed for people who are having some issues,
0: mm-hmm.
1: but more especially those who then, by having those issues addressed and fixed, and it might be blood sugar levels, so diabetes, or it could be some heart issues, it could be medications they're taking, where their erectile function is not as good as that person would like it to be. Now, none of us are 25 anymore, so naturally, as we age, things aren't quite as functionally effective as they used to be. And that's what the medications are for. The issue is that it's very easy to just Google a couple of keywords, and you will get exposure to dozens and dozens of sites on the internet that will supply you for your own use, and that's quite legal under the law, that's quite legal, except that the things you're importing actually aren't legal in Australia, and many of them are copies of the drugs in Australia. All have been untested, so we don't quite know what's in them. They come from countries that sometimes don't have the highest standard of drug regulation for purity, so in Southeast Asia or India. And it's exposing a number of chaps, obviously, to risk. Now, I've only been doing what I do for about 55 years, but over the years, I've lost two chaps in business who are patients in our pharmacy, who, unbeknown to their wives, were using medications like this,
0: mm-hmm.
1: and sadly had heart attacks and passed away. Now, the issues, therefore, aren't trivial. And I guess it's a bit of an education program to chaps who feel, look, I need some help. I'm too embarrassed to see the doctor. I don't know what to do. I know I'll just order some online, or someone I know might have told me that I can just get these things easily. I'm just saying, fellas, be very, very careful.
0: Yeah.
1: It's funny, GP friends of mine tell me that discussions like this are called a "and by the way" moments. So we blokes go in, we talk about the issues of what we've come to talk about, but as we're leaving and our hand is on the handle of the door, we turn around and you say, "Oh, doc, by the way," and the discussion starts again because we are embarrassed, quite stupidly, at raising the topic. The topic's important to many men. They don't feel adequate unless they can achieve an erection. But these medications don't work without help, without stimulation. And it means that if you think it's a quick means to an end, it's not. And it might expose, say, "Oh, doc, by the way,"

0: them implying they're gentle and natural. They're not. Be careful. Don't be silly. They want your money, and don't put your health at risk.
1: Might be a quick means to a dead end.
0: Well, it can happen. I know those two were extreme cases, and I was relatively young at the time because these medications have been on the market for a long, long time legally in Australia. But the chaps concerned were in new relationships. They were widowers, and they were thinking they were trying to do the right thing, and it didn't really work out, which was very sad for all parties concerned, particularly their families. But just generally, the risks associated with these things aren't trivial risks. Mm. They do have effects on your heart, particularly if you're taking certain medications, and they do cause headaches, particularly, and dyspepsia, and really bad nasal congestion. And there are a number, migraines, seizures, there are a number of issues which come up with the legal ones. Imagine what else might arise with the ones that are coming in on the black market.
1: Yeah, not a good story. Gerald, where can we find out more? Indeed, where can we ask you questions?
0: Anytime. Just the Ask Gerald House of Wellness. Those emails then come directly to me. No one else sees them. It's very confidential. And I get a number of inquiries from chaps seeking help in this regard, and I'd be happy to advise.
1: Great stuff, Gerald. We'll catch you next Wednesday at the same time on 4BU.
0: Cheers.
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0: It's better music and more of it on 1332 4BU, and the Feel Good Workday continues after 11 with Alicia Bridges. Also Fergal Sharkey and Concrete Blonde with Joey. And next we head to the newsroom for the 11 o'clock update.
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12: Hello, I'm Rob McLennan. Talk that petrol prices could soon soar back to $2.50 or even more are being hosed down by experts. It's been caused by the US's renewed attacks on Iran and Donald Trump's now abandoned plan to slug ships with a 20% charge for safe passage through the Strait of Hormuz. The NRMA, though, says everyone needs to take a deep breath and our supplies are now much better than when the war started. Homicide detectives have been called in after a man was found shot dead in a parked car in Sydney's northwest. The grim find made around 7 o'clock this morning. The victim is in his 30s. He was declared dead at the scene. New figures show more than 14,000 Aussie businesses went bust last financial year, with construction, hospitality and retail hardest hit. ASIC figures reveal 30 businesses per day have become insolvent since Labor formed government. That's up from 22 under the coalition. Canberra's ruled out a review of the tax charged on cigarettes despite a surge in black market tobacco sales, fueling a 40% jump in nicotine use. Federal Minister Claire O'Neill's told Seven it's about policing, not taxation.
13: This is not a tax problem, it is an enforcement problem. What we need to do is lift the protections on the border to try to stop illegal tobacco coming into Australia, and then work with the states to stop it being sold in corner shops around the country.
1: Dempster's Caravan and RV, you're in the know go-to for parts, repairs and servicing. 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
12: We'll find out tomorrow morning whether Spain will face England or Argentina in the World Cup semi-final after today's incredible 2-0 win over France.
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12: Giants veteran Toby Green is putting off contract talk until after the season amid speculation he wants to come home to Victoria. And Cam Munster's teammates say they're surprised to learn the Storm star will miss up to 6 weeks due to a knee injury.
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0: Sunny today with a top of 23. Tomorrow, partly cloudy, 22. And Friday, a shower to a top of 23. 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

0: Better music and more of it on 1332 4BU and also on the all-new iHeart app. That is Alicia Bridges. Love the nightlife. Mark Johnson here this morning. Hello. Guns N' Roses, their big early 90s, 8 minutes and 40-second song, November Rain, plays in the tick, along with Fleetwood Mac and a 60s flashback from Wilson Pickett.
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2: I'm currently struggling to see out of one of my eyes because it's all swelled up and watering. It's really gross. And I'm pretty sure I've had an allergic reaction to the cat fur. And this happened when we first got her. Like, legit day one, my eyes flared up. I didn't even realise that I had an allergy to cats until we got her. And I was like, great. But because we've had her for almost a year now, I had honestly thought that just sort of like exposure to her every day had gotten rid of the allergy, because it hasn't happened since we got her. And then all of a sudden, boom, explosion. I look like I've taken a soccer ball to the face, except the soccer ball had pink eye. That's what I look like right now.
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0: from the movie Back to the Future, Huey Lewis in the News and the Power of Love on 1332 4BU. Better music and more of it. Back to the Future, a great movie from the 80s. Power of Love, a great song from the 80s, and plenty more 80s on the way from midday today with the 80s lunch for the Metro Hotel. Just looking through the menu today. What have we got? Roxette, Dexys, Midnight Runners, a song from the Live Aid concerts, I guess, for Famine Relief back in about 1985 when UB40 teamed up with Chrissie Hynde. So we'll play that in the 80s lunch as well.
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13: Hello, I'm Rob McLennan. Talk that petrol prices could soon soar back to $2.50 or even more are being hosed down by experts. It's been caused by the US's renewed attacks on Iran and Donald Trump's now abandoned plan to slug ships with a 20% charge for safe passage through the Strait of Hormuz. The NRMA, though, says everyone needs to take a deep breath and our supplies are now much better than when the war started. Homicide detectives have been called in after a man was found shot dead in a parked car in Sydney's northwest. The grim find made around 7 o'clock this morning. The victim is in his 30s. He was declared dead at the scene. New figures show more than 14,000 Aussie businesses went bust last financial year, with construction, hospitality and retail hardest hit. ASIC figures reveal 30 businesses per day have become insolvent since Labor formed government. That's up from 22 under the coalition. Canberra's ruled out a review of the tax charged on cigarettes despite a surge in black market tobacco sales, fueling a 40% jump in nicotine use. Federal Minister Claire O'Neill's told Seven it's about policing, not taxation.
14: This is not a tax problem, it is an enforcement problem. What we need to do is lift the protections on the border to try to stop illegal tobacco coming into Australia, and then work with the states to stop it being sold in corner shops around the country.
1: Right now, pay later. 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
13: Aussie Olympic swimming champ Shayna Jack has announced she'll retire after the Commonwealth Games in a video posted on social media.
16: I'm not just proud of the medals or the world records, or that's never what I swam for. I swam because I wanted to make a difference. I wanted to be someone that people looked up to.
13: Spain is into the FIFA World Cup final after upsetting favourite France 2-0, hitting the back of the net in the 22nd and 58th minutes. They'll take on the winner of tomorrow's England-Argentina match.
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0: Sunny today with a top of 23. Tomorrow, partly cloudy, 22. And Friday, a shower too, a top of 23. 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That is moderate.
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0: 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Better music and more of it. Mark Johnson on a beautiful looking Wednesday afternoon around Bundy in the Wide Bay region. And plenty more 80s on the way with Kenny Loggins from Top Gun. Also, Sade, Smooth Operator. And next, the Jay Giles Band.
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0: That was the last song we played on 4BU in 2025, and it sort of makes sense because we're counting down to 2026, the final countdown. It's Europe. It's 13:32 4BU. 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Tomorrow morning between 5:30 and 10. Start your day the right way. Play the secret sound at 8:05. It's coming along very nicely, almost to $400. Here's what happened this morning.
1: We got Robin from Moore Park here. Robin, how are you feeling about the secret sound today?
2: Oh, I'm not quite sure, but we'll give it a go.
1: Good on you, Robin. Best of luck for $390. What do you think this is?
2: Is it closing a soft case on a laptop?
1: Closing the soft case on the laptop, like those squishy ones that sort of like you press and it bounces back.
0: They play the secret sound at 8:05. It's coming along very nicely. Almost

0: Not quite what I'm looking for today.
1: That's all right. Thank you. Have a good day.
0: You too, Robin. Cheers. Well, that's it. We have officially reached $400 in prize money up for grabs tomorrow with our secret sound. 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

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Bundaberg.

0: 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Better music and more of it coming up after the news at 1. Karina continues the feel good work day. With McCartney and Wings title track to this great album called Band on the Run. Also, Cyndi Lauper. One for the girls. And the brothers Gallagher, Oasis. Don't Look Back in Anger. Have a great Wednesday afternoon. Better music and more of it on 4BU.
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13: Hello, I'm Michaela Carr. The Prime Minister says Australia needs to get on the front foot when it comes to artificial intelligence. He's setting up an office of AI to tackle challenges like data centres, copyright and jobs through a new national framework. Anthony Albanese has used a speech in Sydney to outline his plan.
14: The fact that we cannot stop change does not render us powerless. Far from it. Our power, our agency, our choice lies in embracing change and shaping it.
13: The government insists enforcement is the key to winning the war on illicit tobacco. However, Senior Minister Claire O'Neill has told Seven lowering the tax on legal cigarettes would be counterproductive.
15: It would make more Australians start smoking more often, and it would give billions of dollars back to big tobacco companies around Australia. It's not the answer. Better enforcement of our laws is the answer.
13: An alarming winter statistic. There are now more cases of RSV in Australia than both COVID and flu, with more than 80,000 patients so far this year. A state funeral will be held in Melbourne on Monday for former Senator and broadcaster Darren Hinch. He died last week at 82. And loyalty scheme Flybuys is going all out to attract new members, increasing the rebate for a single transaction from $10 to $100. But that's only if you have enough points to cover it.
10: 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You're in the know go-to for parts, repairs and servicing.
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13: Spain has had a 2-0 win over France to advance to Monday's World Cup final. England meets Argentina in the other semi tomorrow morning. James Heard won't reveal details of his latest chat with the Bombers after meeting officials again about the coaching role. But he's told Nine he will open up once a decision has been made.
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24: Beautiful afternoon, pretty breezy on the open waters today. Tomorrow, a little on the cloudy side, top of 22, maybe a shower or two on Friday, the Bureau's saying. Doesn't look a stack in it though, with a top of 23 degrees. And for Nexus Pools, the best pools in Bundy. Today's UV reading is moderate, so sun protection is advised. The Big Breakfast with Vic, back tomorrow here on 4BU.
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3: Hello, I'm Michaela Carr. The Prime Minister says his Office of AI will protect creatives like journalists from AI companies which steal their material. He says he wants to tackle challenges like data centres, copyright and the threat to jobs through a new national framework. Anthony Albanese has used a speech in Sydney to reveal his agenda.
4: We want AI to support and create good jobs, not replace them. All of this is a bigger challenge and a bigger opportunity than social media, no question about that.
3: University leaders are appearing before the Royal Commission into Anti-Semitism. Uni of Melbourne's interim vice-chancellor has told the hearing the institution changed its protest policies as a result of the pro-Palestine encampment. A man has been shot dead in Sydney's northwest. Emergency crews were called to Carlingford just after seven this morning. Police found the man in his 30s with gunshot wounds inside a vehicle. A federal police investigation into an alleged childcare abuser in Sydney has been expanded to South Australia. Hamish Tate is facing more than 300 charges related to the alleged abuse of children over a 16-year period. He worked at a preschool in a remote Indigenous community in SA in 2010. And the pilot who landed a passenger plane on New York's Hudson River has been diagnosed with Alzheimer's. Sully Sullenberger's incredible feat saved everyone on board and was later highlighted in the movie Miracle on the Hudson.
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3: Dean Solomon hasn't changed his stance on potentially becoming Essendon's full-time coach. He says his focus is solely on the playing group and Sunday's clash against the Giants.
5: The focus is trying to produce a competitive football team at the moment, and that's where I'm really deeply invested in that. And at the moment, we're not producing what we need to produce. What we should be producing, we're not playing at the level that we expect.
3: And Broncos coach Michael Maguire admits their season is on the line tomorrow night against the Panthers. Brisbane hasn't won a game since round eight. That's the latest news in sport. I'm Michaela Carr.
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10: Beautiful afternoon, pretty breezy on the open waters today. Tomorrow, a little on the cloudy side, top of 22, maybe a shower or two on Friday, the Bureau is saying. Doesn't look a stack in it though, with a top of 23 degrees. And for Nexus Pools, the best pools in Bundy, today's UV reading is moderate, so sun protection is advised. The Big Breakfast with Vic, back tomorrow here on 4BU.
2: Check 1, 2. We know you love variety, and we also know that two is better than one. So we've dug deep in the music library and found two from your favourite artists, including some you haven't heard in ages. This is the Two Ups at Two. 4BU.

0: Canadian superstar, that is Alanis Morissette here on the Feel Good at Work Day with a two-up this afternoon. How about you, Sean? How's your day? What have you been doing?
1: Just finished having a game of golf and I'm sitting down for lunch, so I've had a great day.
0: Oh, when I asked that, I wasn't expecting all of that.
1: Doesn't get any better.
0: It doesn't, mate. A late lunch, game of golf, good for you, mate. I'm glad you're enjoying the two-ups this afternoon. I've got a really fascinating two-up for you in the next few minutes. I've got a hit from the emotions and then a hit from Earth, Wind and Fire. Now, these are two-ups. What have they got in common? Well, both of these Chicago legendary groups collaborated on Boogie Wonderland together. Also, Maurice White from Earth, Wind and Fire actually wrote Best of My Love for the emotions. They're next.
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0: Squeezing in as many two ups as I can for you this afternoon here on the Feel Good Workday. Jefferson Airplane Starship. I've loved the last two ups, and I'm not the only one. So is Paul, because I've really mixed it up, because some, you know, members of some bands were in the same band together. Other members in other bands wrote songs for other bands. It's been a fun afternoon, Paul. I'm glad you've enjoyed it as well. You working hard this afternoon?
1: Yeah, I always work with carer for my mum.
0: Oh, that's right. Full-time carer for your mum. Well, hopefully mum's enjoying the two ups as well, continuing them in minutes.
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4: Hello, I'm Makata Carr. The Prime Minister admits the government can't get across every risk associated with AI, but has vowed to implement more guardrails to protect Australians. Anthony Albanese has announced an office of AI and has told a speech in Sydney they need to take control.
5: We cannot revisit this issue after companies have built, well, whatever they want, wherever they want, and try to then reopen negotiations.
4: A woman alleged to have links to Islamic State has been denied bail while appearing in court for a second time in Sydney. Her lawyer argued that she is likely to have a psychological injury from her time in Syria and needs urgent medical care. She'll return to court in September. The former ACT Attorney General Gordon Ramsay has been committed to stand trial for allegedly grooming a teenage boy between 2022 and 25. He was arrested last October and is charged with committing indecency and possessing child abuse material. Police are investigating after a kangaroo with a joey in its pouch was shot with an arrow near Lithgow in New South Wales. Wildlife officers failed to rescue the animal after it got away before they could treat it. And former Indigenous footballer Nicky Winmar has been removed from the AFL Hall of Fame. This follows a move by his ex-club St Kilda's to suspend his membership from its Hall of Fame following his conviction on three assault charges against a woman.
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4: All eyes are now on England and Argentina ahead of tomorrow's World Cup semi-final showdown. It comes after Spain booked its place in Monday's final after upsetting tournament favourite France 2-0 this morning. And Zach Lomax could be headed back to the NRL. The PNG Chiefs have reportedly offered the dual code star a deal from 2028. The former Dragon and Eel weighing up a return to league after his stint with Super Rugby outfit the Western Force. That's the latest news and sport.
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7: Beautiful afternoon, pretty breezy on the open waters today. Tomorrow, a little on the cloudy side, top of 22, maybe a shower or two on Friday, the Bureau is saying. Doesn't look a stack in it though, with a top of 23 degrees. And for Nexus Pools, the best pools in Bundy. Today's UV reading is moderate, so sun protection is advised. The Big Breakfast with Vic, back tomorrow here on 4BU.
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0: Taking me aha here on the Feel Good Work Day, having a laugh with Frank, who doesn't want to get out of his car until he knows what song that I'm going to play for you next. Well, mate, I'm going to get on some AC/DC, who are actually rocking in Ohio tonight. They're mid concerts at the moment. So why is that? Why have you got to get out of the car?
1: Because I've got to go check the mail.
0: Right, okay, mate. Well, if you're a big AC/DC fan, give me a couple of minutes. I'll get them on, and then you can go and check the mail before it shuts this afternoon here on the Feel Good Work Day.
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14: To the birthday, starting with a special celebration for singer Linda Ronstadt. She's 80 today.
21: Baby, you're no good.
14: There's a couple of league legends on today's list. John Ferguson, prolific try scorer, turns 72. Bulldogs great Steve Mortimer celebrates his 70th. Captain New South Wales to their first Origin Series win in 1985.
22: How sweet it is! Steve Mortimer's face tells it all.
13: brilliant actor Forrest Whitaker is 65.
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13: Michelle Ford turns 64, Australian gold medal winning swimmer at the 1980 Games.
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13: Remember the name Brian Austin Green, one of the stars of Beverly Hills 90210? 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
13: And Australian actor Travis Fimmel turns 47, best known for starring in Vikings.
23: You were fearless because you dared to question.
13: Finally, actor and director Martin Landau died on this day in 2017, aged 89. His career spanned nearly 60 years, with movie roles in classics like North by Northwest and Cleopatra. And on TV, he starred in Mission Impossible.
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0: 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Christian O'Connell Show from 7 o'clock tonight. Have yourself a wonderful evening, and I'll catch you tomorrow afternoon for the Feel Good Workday.
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8: Hello, I'm Michaela Carr. The Prime Minister is vowing that Australia will be on the front foot when it comes to artificial intelligence. He's setting up an Office of AI to tackle issues, with National Cabinet to meet on the issue next year. He says the fact that we can't stop change doesn't mean we are powerless against it.
9: Far from it. Our power, our agency, lies in embracing change and shaping it.
8: A Queensland tribunal has found the human rights of three boys were breached when they were forced to use a toilet in front of others. The teenagers were held on remand at a police watch house for several days in 2021 and 22. The state of Queensland has been told to apologise to the youths. Police believe a man gunned down in Sydney's northwest was the victim of a targeted attack. Emergency crews were called to Carlingford around 7 this morning. The man and his 30s was found inside a car with fatal gunshot wounds. More Democrats are publicly supporting a plan to end US funding to Israel. The amendment would block more than $3 billion in funding. It also follows more airstrikes on Gaza. And the nation's wine grape crush is 19% lower than last year. The price for grapes is also down 6% on 2025. But the crop drop might not be all that bad. There's an oversupply of wine stocks.
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8: Dean Solomon isn't rushing to put his hand up for Essendon's full-time coaching job. The caretaker says he's yet to speak to the Bombers' CEO.
10: At some stage, Timmy will come and give me a tap on the shoulder and we'll sit down. But that hasn't happened yet, so I do expect that will happen in the next sort of couple of weeks, but very soon. So, yeah, I honestly, that's the honest truth. I'm not burying or hiding anything there. Just haven't had that conversation with him yet.
8: And Spain's opponent in the World Cup final will be determined tomorrow when England takes on Argentina. Spain beat France this morning 2-0. That's the latest news and sport.
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0: Beautiful afternoon, pretty breezy on the open waters today. Tomorrow, a little on the cloudy side, top of 22, maybe a shower or two on Friday, the Bureau is saying. Doesn't look a stack in it though, with a top of 23 degrees. And for Nexus Pools, the best pools in Bundy, today's UV reading is moderate, so sun protection is advised. The Big Breakfast with Vic, back tomorrow here on 4BU.
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24: It's showtime.
25: Top of the afternoon to you, Amanda. How are you feeling?
26: Okay, I'm looking at the clock in 4 hour increments as to when I can load up again on my podules.
25: There are many people worried about you. People were coming up to me today as I went about my business around the village. They said, "How is Amanda? Is she okay?
26: Have you bought her a new phone?
25: Can you?"
26: Oh, this is the other
25: not
26: thing
25: one
26: about
25: person
26: my cold.
25: Mentioned that. Most people said it was
26: not my
25: fault.
26: What are their names, Brendan? I don't
25: there
26: believe
25: were people,
26: any of this.
25: Reasonable people that came up and said,
26: "Well,
25: no,
26: thank
25: no,
26: you.
25: They abrogated me of any responsibility. It's your car. It's not me."
26: Okay.
25: If anything, they were saying she should give you,
26: she should give you a gift.
25: Buying you a phone.
26: Of course she should.
25: Because I've got an old iPhone.
26: This started with you asking how my cold was.
25: Are you on the mend?
26: I'm on the meds.
25: Are you on the mend?
26: I think so.
25: Yep.
26: I'm a bit spaced out because I've been taking the Codrils.
25: Yep.
26: But so my nose this morning was all mank and now I feel a bit
25: good.
26: Better.
25: Thank so you're spaced
26: you.
25: Out.
26: You're not even listening to my answer. What? And then my head fell off and my arms dropped off and I'm just a walking stump. Good-o, and look at the time.
25: Jonesy and the walking stump. There's the show.
26: I just don't want to give my cold to Ryan because this week his
25: Countdown
26: show is kicking
25: is
26: off.
25: On opening night.
27: Yeah.
25: We are going to be there.
27: Well, yeah, tomorrow night is opening night. Is
25: right.
27: So, yeah.
25: So we're not going to be at that.
27: No, you're not coming to opening, no.
25: But is it a soft opening?
27: No.
25: Because sometimes they have a soft opening.
26: An off-Broadway.
25: Yeah, before to iron out all the kinks.
26: Yeah,
25: and then
26: you can't be there.
25: And then the main game comes along.
27: No, this is the hard opening of A Kingdom of Fools. Playing
25: so
27: at the Eternity
25: why are we going
27: Playhouse.
25: On Friday?
27: I don't know.
26: Ryan, Brian, what's point? Your name? Jonesy. Maybe a bit off my face. Let Ryan tell people where it's on.
27: Yeah, oh, yeah, yeah. It's at the Eternity Playhouse in Sydney. That's in Darlinghurst. 7:30 kickoff. And if you want tickets, just look up A Kingdom of Fools.
26: And one of the actors wears a very short tunic. Not you, though.
27: No. No, no, no.
26: Was that in your contract?
25: Is it man or woman?
26: A man.
27: Man. No. Yeah. No, I run around as a peasant for the play. Yeah,
25: do.
27: Yeah. It's good fun.
25: That would explain your look for the last 6 years. Anyway, I'm looking forward to going to it. We have an action-packed show today coming up. Instagram makes its return.
26: TikTok Tucker.
25: Yes.
26: I have the advantage of not having any taste buds today.
25: And we can't do anything until we do the Fast Five. Jonesy and Amanda driving you home with Jam Nation.
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0: Hello there, it's Jonesy and Amanda driving you home this Wednesday afternoon, and we are into the Fast Five.
1: How fast can this thing go?
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4: Fast Five.
5: We're up to question number two, which is cover me.
6: Cover me.
7: Cover me.
8: Cover me.
9: I got you covered, boss.
5: Danielle is joined us from Taylor's Hill. Hi, Danielle.
10: Hi there. How are you going?
5: Very well. Now, a cat here is performing a song. Can you tell us what the song is? Yeah. I think we're just indulging Ryan now.
0: Yeah.
5: Do you know what the song is, Danielle?
10: Yeah, I'm pretty sure it's Creep by Radiohead.
5: Yes, it is.
0: Right on.
5: And they'd be thrilled with that rendition.
0: Oh, they'd love it. That was the B-side, Creep, then Thrilled. Which of these countries border the most other countries, Danielle? A, China, B, Brazil, or C, Germany?
10: Oh, I'm going to go China.
5: It is China. It borders 14 other countries, same as Russia. 14 other countries. That's a lot of border patrol. A lot of good TV shows to see all the people bringing in fish.
0: There'd be a lot of fish. The word Pythonesque, meaning surreal and comical, is a homage to which comedy troupe? Clue, it's not Ryan's play.
10: Monty Python.
5: Monty Python. Brings you to question five.
0: Danielle.
5: Danielle, here we go. Who was the first Roman emperor?
10: Oh, the first?
5: Yeah.
0: The first.
10: Oh, Augustus?
0: Going to need some more information because we're here, you're Googling away.
5: So we need a surname.
0: Yeah, well, you're going to make an effort.
5: What was his? Is it surname?
0: Come on.
10: Augustus. Octavius.
0: Okay, if you're Googling, we want the whole thing, Danielle.
10: Oh.
5: Come on. I think we have to.
0: Come on. Yeah, you do it, Danielle. Come on.
10: Gaius Octavius.
5: He was as gay as Octavius. What a historic legacy.
0: No, Danielle, no. If you're going to Google, you've got to get it right, okay? No.
5: Ryan, is it correct that we don't accept that?
0: Yeah, which is, yes.
11: It's very close.
5: Very close.
0: Very close.
11: Extremely close, yeah.
0: But Sean is in Boronia. And Sean. You're raw dog in this.
5: Sean, who was the first Roman emperor? One of the months of the year is named after him.
12: Augustus?
0: Yeah.
5: Well, that's...
0: can you just have the full
5: give us
0: action,
5: a, give us the actual surname as well. Surname. See, this is the thing. Maybe that's what the Googling's telling people, Ryan. Right. What are we going to do?
0: This is what everyone's doing. Doesn't anyone know stuff anymore? Cherie is in Digger's Rest.
5: Hi, Cherie.
13: Hi, how are you?
0: Cherie.
5: Well. Who was the first Roman emperor? We know it was Augustus, sometimes known as Octavian. But we just want to... give us a salad surname.
13: Yes, Augustus Caesar.
5: That's the
0: what
5: one.
0: We want, Cherie. No Googling from you. Caesar
13: no
0: salad.
13: No Googling from
0: me. And the caesarean birth.
5: But he apparently...
0: That is an urban myth, isn't
5: historians
0: it?
5: Historians dispute that he had a caesarean birth. Caesarean is named after to cut into the body.
0: Who was to cut into the body?
5: Well, there's medical words that don't mean anything.
0: Jim, am I right, can you?
11: Yeah, that's like the Latin word.
0: Okay.
11: Yeah, it means to cut into the and to carve, yes.
0: Right.
5: Well, I just said that, Brendan. Why did you need to verify?
0: Did they have caesareans back in those days, though?
5: They did, but I just don't think, you know...
0: It wouldn't have ended well.
5: No, and you cut open a body, your time's up.
0: Like I've seen Caligula. Congratulations, Cherie. You've won the jam pack. You will find $250 worth of fuel.
13: Thank you so much,
0: We're putting that in a voucher, Cherie. We're not just putting it in a bag. You're just not getting a bag of fuel, just so you know. We're responsible.
13: You're so awesome.
0: Thank you.
5: Thank you, Cherie.
0: And you too are. If you would like to...
5: You're talking like Yoda, and you too are.
0: If you would like to play the Fast Five, jonesyandamanda.com.au.
5: I've got something that will stop you in your tracks. TikTok Tucker is coming up next.
0: It's Jonesy and Amanda driving you home.
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1: 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Let Jonesy and Amanda make it better.
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1: Better-ish.
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0: Hello there, it's Jonesy and Amanda. It's Wednesday. You know what Wednesday means?
1: You hungry?
2: Starving.
3: I enjoy cooking bacon and stop working with flow. You're
2: making slack.
1: Not a bad taco.
4: Who are you?
5: We're gonna make you go, yuck.
0: Wednesday means TikTok Taco, where we make food from TikTok and eat it.
6: I'm trying to get my microphone to work here.
0: That would be your headphones.
6: Yeah.
0: Your microphone. That's your microphone.
6: And are you wearing a cricket box, Brendan, just so I can see where to
0: You've only been doing this.
6: I'm on a lot of Codral. Is that okay with you?
0: Okay.
6: And now what we're going to do today, let me ask you this question. Do you like crumpets?
0: I love crumpets.
6: And do you like gravy?
0: I love gravy.
6: I do too. But I don't know what this is like. And the girl who made it ate it after taking her teeth out. So that was a confronting moment. But I'm going to make gravy crumpets, or gravy grumpets, as I might call them. So the first thing we have to do is put our toast, our crumpets, into the toaster. Oh, no, actually, well, I'll put the kettle on.
0: Oh.
6: I'm going to have to put the kettle on to make the gravy and toast the crumpet.
0: We'll Which one do you think will win, the toaster or the kettle?
6: Well, who knows? Oh, I can't even open. Can you open that packet of crumpets?
0: We should get a sports bet thing going on this.
6: Okay.
0: You know.
6: So, all right, we've got we need three crumpets, one for you.
0: The kettle's boiling already.
6: One for you, one for me, one for Ryan. Oh, okay. So, I'm popping the crumpets in.
0: Just a bit of
6: ASMR or whatever it's called.
0: AMSR.
6: Anyway, so I now have we got Jenna? Have we got those initials all wrong? Anyway, what we've done, we've put the crumpets in. We've got the kettle boiling. All you have to do is toast your crumpets and boil the kettle. That's all I've said. And I'm going to, when the crumpet's done, put some butter on it. Now, the thing is with the gravy, I'm going to start making it now.
0: Who's going to make the gravy?
6: Now, you get two large tablespoons of gravy, of dry gravy powder.
0: Mm-hmm.
6: And then the smallest amount of water. This is the thing. The gravy is incredibly thick.
0: Yep.
6: Just think Brendan Jones. And what happens is we're going to put just a tiny bit in and then stir it. You ready? Because you want it to be almost as thick as, that's probably a good amount.
0: Yeah.
6: Like a really thick,
0: like a mortar mix?
6: Maybe. All right. I think that's thick enough. You want it really, really thick. That doesn't look like enough for three crumpets, but it should be. All right. So.
0: Who's going to make the gravy?
6: Do we need it to be thicker? I think we do. Let me put some more in.
0: Okay.
6: I'll put a little bit more in. More on. There we go.
0: Right.
6: I think it needs to be thicker. Well, I'm going to keep doing this. I'm making a really thick paste. Can you put a tiny bit of water in there? This
0: is
6: fascinating.
0: Okay. Well.
6: Tiny.
0: Well, that's tiny.
6: No, you've done it. Now we're going to have to put more in. We're going to keep going until we've taken over the whole world.
0: We've got 90 litres of gravy. Here's your gravy.
6: No, see, you've made it too watery. I'm going to have to add some more gravy powder.
0: Why don't we?
6: While you do that, I'll keep stirring my gravy.
0: You stir. For the AMSR lovers, it's Jonesy and Amanda driving you home.
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0: TikTok, Tucker. We make food from TikTok and eat it today. What are we eating, love?
1: This is one I saw someone make and, well, and cook, make, prepare, gravy crumpet, which I know is your LinkedIn profile. We have some gravy that's incredibly thick. It's, look at this. It looks
0: oh, quite, it's too thick.
1: It's like, what's that like? It's gelatinous almost.
0: Oh, no. I don't even like the word gelatinous.
1: But anyway, what we do, I've toasted 3 crumpets. Let me get those.
0: Mm-hmm.
1: And now I'm going, luckily for everyone or for me, I don't have any taste buds because I've got a cold, so I'm the lucky one here. So I'm going to put some butter on the crumpet.
0: Yep.
1: Next up, this gelatinous, really thick gravy goes on.
0: I haven't had crumpet for a long time.
1: Haven't you?
0: No, I can't
1: even
0: remember.
1: In winter? So nice.
0: Yeah, I haven't had it for ages. It gives me a bit of trouble when I have it. Because I almost feel like what it would be if you were gluten intolerant or possibly...
1: You fascinate me. I wish we had more time to discuss this.
0: Because it sits in the gut. Is it of a heavy wheat?
1: Look, Jenna's trying to film this and she wants to throw up.
0: Is it a heavy wheat?
1: It's a... Well, I'm just trying to splunch this on.
0: Well, Digital Jenna, did you know, is a vegan?
1: No, oh, you're not a vegetarian.
0: Oh, you're a vegetarian.
1: She eats fish.
0: Oh, do you really?
1: Yes, we've been away with Jenny. You know this.
0: We just had some vegan sausages upstairs.
1: Brian, that's yours.
2: Yeah.
1: Jonesy, that's yours.
0: They've turned the old Kyle and Jackie O area into a barbecue.
1: Have you seen it? Hot?
0: That's good.
1: Okay, when
0: it's where
1: I
0: they
1: say
0: used
1: three,
0: to smoke. Remember they go up there and smoke?
1: When I say three, I'm trying to keep you on track. You're all over the shop. When I say three, we're going to bite into gravy on a crumpet.
0: A gravy on
1: one,
0: a crumpet.
1: One, two, three.
0: Oh, wow.
1: I really like it.
0: Yeah, if it was a bit hotter.
1: Well, it could have been. If you made it hotter, what do you think, Ryan?
2: Yeah, good.
1: It's a bit salty, isn't it?
0: Yeah.
1: I think the first taste was nice, and now it's heavily salty.
0: I think in a way it's like what the Americans would have when they had biscuits and gravy.
1: Yeah, maybe.
0: And maybe Yorkshire pudding. It could be a little bit of that. So
1: gravy,
0: really, if you wanted to...
1: It is nice, but it is heavily salted.
0: Yeah.
1: Yuck, it's a bit too intense.
0: Is it worth doing?
1: Well, I quite like something savoury on a crumpet, so I think try it.
0: It's a thumb up and half for me.
1: A thumb up and half.
0: Thumb and a half from Jay. Sick duck, right. Make and slap, gonna make you go yuck. Coming up. Sorry, I've got a bit of... Oh, now it's giving me trouble.
1: Oh, come on. You know, you're like a feeble old lady. It doesn't take much to push you over.
0: What's happened to me? I said Instagram is on the wave. It's Jonesy and Amanda driving you home.
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11: Hello, I'm Michaela Carr. The Prime Minister says his Office of AI will protect creatives like journalists from AI companies, which steal their material. He says he wants to tackle challenges like data centres, copyright and the threat to jobs through a new national framework. Anthony Albanese has used a speech in Sydney to reveal his agenda.
12: We want AI to support and create good jobs, not replace them. All of this is a bigger challenge and a bigger opportunity than social media, no question about that.
11: The Homicide Squad is investigating after a man was shot dead in Sydney's northwest. Emergency crews were called to Carlingford. Just after 7 this morning, police found a man in his 30s with gunshot wounds inside a car. A seabird found in Lancelin, north of Perth, takes the total number of cases there to 8. Renewed hostilities in the Middle East as the US resumes strikes on Iran. The US president says the bombardment will continue until Tehran returns to the negotiating table.
13: Next week comes the power plants. Next week comes the bridges.
11: A state funeral will be held in Melbourne on Monday for former senator and broadcaster Darren Hinch. He died last week at 82. And former footballer Nicky Winmar has been stripped of his place in the AFL Hall of Fame. The 60-year-old was found guilty of assault against a woman earlier this month.
10: Cash for scrap. Archon Metals Recycling, 16 Steptoe Street, Bundy East. 4BU, your sport now.
11: Dean Solomon hasn't changed his stance on potentially becoming Essendon's full-time coach. He says his focus is solely on Sunday's clash against the Giants.
14: The focus is trying to produce a competitive football team at the moment, and that's where I'm really deeply invested in that. And at the moment, we're not producing what we need to produce. What we should be producing, we're not playing at the level that we expect.
11: And Broncos coach Michael Maguire admits their season is on the line in tomorrow night's clash with the Panthers. Brisbane hasn't won a game since round 8. That's the latest news and sport.
10: Jonesy and Amanda for the drive home. 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
16: Beautiful afternoon. Pretty breezy on the open waters today. Tomorrow, a little on the cloudy side. Top of 22. Maybe a shower or two on Friday, the Bureau is saying. Doesn't look a stack in it, though, with a top of 23 degrees. And for Nexus Pools, the best pools in Bundy. Today's UV reading is moderate, so sun protection is advised. The Big Breakfast with Vic back tomorrow here on 4BU.
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27: It's showtime.
0: Apropos of TikTok, Tucker, which we just enjoy, TikTok is where we make food from TikTok and eat it.
1: It was a really thick gravy spread on a crumpet.
0: Mm.
1: And the first bite, I thought, this is nice.
0: It was like nirvana.
1: But you have to make the gravy so thick
0: yep.
1: that it's so salty. And now I feel I feel like I'm at a salt lick in Africa.
0: Yeah, I'm a bit worried about Jen Y. Rye. He's got his big
1: directorial.
0: That's it. And you're starring in your play, Ship of Fools.
3: Kingdom of Fools.
0: Kingdom of Fools.
1: We don't want you to get sick. That's why I can't give you this cold, and that's why we don't want to give you food poisoning.
3: I don't feel very well at the moment.
0: Well, have you got a stand-in for yourself?
3: No, I don't.
1: Oh, well, someone else can stand in and go, you know, act bigger, act smaller, action. Anyone can
0: do
1: that.
0: I'm sure there's a monkey that needs to be shaved down. We're looking forward to your show, mate.
1: Very much so.
0: We are looking forward to your show. I understand that you've got some cat information.
1: Oh, I love this. When cats are pains in the neck.
0: When cats turn into a-holes.
1: We're going to talk about that.
0: It's Jonesy and Amanda driving you home.
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0: Hello there, it's Jonesy and Amanda across Australia driving you home this Wednesday afternoon. My cat, the a-hole.
1: I'm not a cat owner, but I know cats can be horrendous a-holes. I saw this woman on socials and, she let her tell the story of her cat.
2: Just brought Clancy home after an extended stay at the emergency vet because a few days ago we got the IKEA pack storage system. And Clancy didn't like it. He didn't like it at all. He didn't like it so much that out of stress and protest, he actually crystallized his urine and blocked his urinary tract. $5,000 later, we're home. We're unblocked. And with a miraculous change of heart, the PAX storage system by IKEA has become Clancy's favorite hangout spot.
1: Oh. So the cat was so anxious and stressed and irritated. It crystallized its own urine. And then after $5,000, it was fine with it. It suddenly liked it.
0: My daughter and her husband, they've inherited a cat. And I went round to their house the other day and it was freezing. I said, oh, my God, this house is like ice. And I walked around, closed the back door, the sliding door. And she said, Romany said, no, the cat's got to get in and out. And I said, no, the cat's either in or out. It's not.
1: No, and that's the beginning of a slippery slope.
0: You just don't have the door open. It's freezing.
1: Speaking of a-hole cats, actually, this one is one of my favourites, and we've played this before. I do love it. Remember Pinky, the rescue cat who was up for adoption?
3: Yeah. Hi, this is Pinky. He's a male cat, domestic short hair. He's available for adoption. He's pet of the week, Placer County Animal Shelter. He's a very loving cat.
4: Pinky.
3: Pinky.
4: Pinky, whoa.
3: We got a wildcat on our hands.
5: You got him back?
3: Bitch. Use my language.
0: That guy is such a hero.
1: That cat.
0: Standing there with his tats and flexing his arms.
1: Claws and teeth on his inner thigh.
0: I was kind of rooting for the cat.
1: Good on you, Pinky.
0: On your Pinky.
1: Well, Tribal Drum is going to beat for my cat, the a-hole.
3: Pinky. Got a wildcat on our hands.
0: It's Jonesy and Amanda driving you home for Jam Nation.
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5: Hello, I'm Michaela Carr. The Prime Minister admits the government can't get across every risk associated with AI, but is vowed to implement more guardrails to protect Australians. Anthony Albanese has announced an Office of AI and has told a speech in Sydney they need to take control.
6: We cannot revisit this issue after companies have built whatever they want, wherever they want, and try to then reopen negotiations.
5: A woman alleged to have links to Islamic State has been denied bail while appearing in court for a second time in Sydney. Her lawyer argued that she is likely to have a psychological injury from her time in Syria and needs urgent medical care. She'll return to court in September. The former ACT Attorney General Gordon Ramsay has been committed to stand trial for allegedly grooming a teenage boy between 2022 and 25. He was arrested last October and is charged with committing indecency and possessing child abuse material. Police are investigating after a kangaroo with a joey in its pouch was shot with an arrow near Lithgow in New South Wales. Wildlife officers failed to rescue the animal after it got away before they could treat it. And former Indigenous footballer Nicky Winmar has been removed from the AFL Hall of Fame. This follows a move by his ex-club St Kilda's to suspend his membership from its Hall of Fame following his conviction on three assault charges against a woman.
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5: All eyes are now on England and Argentina ahead of tomorrow's World Cup semi-final showdown. It comes after Spain booked its place in Monday's final after upsetting tournament favourite France 2-0 this morning. And Zach Lomax could be headed back to the NRL. The PNG Chiefs have reportedly offered the dual code star a deal from 2028. The former Dragon and Eel weighing up a return to league after his stint with Super Rugby outfit the Western Force. That's the latest news and sport.
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8: Beautiful afternoon, pretty breezy on the open waters today. Tomorrow, a little on the cloudy side, top of 22, maybe a shower or two on Friday, the Bureau is saying. Doesn't look a stack in it though, with a top of 23 degrees. And for Nexus Pools, the best pools in Bundy. Today's UV reading is moderate, so sun protection is advised. The Big Breakfast with Vic, back tomorrow here on 4BU.
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21: It's showtime.
22: Good afternoon.
23: What's your favourite chip?
22: Gun to my head.
23: How does that taste?
22: No, gun to my head.
23: Choose a favourite.
22: Gun to my head, chicken. Okay. All day.
23: How about you,
22: Smith's
23: Ryan?
22: Chicken chips.
24: For me, it's sour cream and chives,
23: okay.
24: Grain waves.
22: I remember, when Ryan first came to work for us and his mum packed his little lunchbox there and we ripped into his grain
23: waves. I know,
22: waves.
23: And we were rummaging through your mum's snack cupboard.
22: And then we were told that we were bullying him because we were eating all his lunch.
24: And you made fun of how I eat an apple as well.
22: Yeah, he eats the apple like a monkey.
23: Well, the reason
22: he holds it at the base.
23: All these new chip flavours. Do you know that there's garlic oyster chips, cappuccino chips?
22: No time for that.
23: Cucumber chips, Lamington chips.
22: No.
23: Are you like all these fancy new chips?
22: Don't sass my chips.
23: You don't want sass chips?
22: I don't want sass chips. I just want chicken chips.
23: Well, I'll tell you what. A new flavour of chip. I saw two women try it on their husbands.
22: Mm-hmm.
23: I'll be intrigued to know what you think. We'll do it next.
22: Instagram as well is coming up. It's Jonesy and Amanda driving you home for Jam Nation.
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0: Hello, Biff. It's Jonesy and Amanda driving you home.
1: Well, I was shocked to hear that the Commonwealth Games are starting next Thursday.
0: Yeah.
1: I hope you're not an athlete and you're hearing this for the first
0: time. Hang on a minute. What?
1: What?
0: I'm going to start doing some reps.
1: So next Thursday, it's kicking off. It goes from the 23rd of July to the 2nd of August. They're going to be in Glasgow in Scotland.
0: Mm-hmm.
1: These were the games that were going to be in Melbourne, remember, original Victoria.
0: Yeah, and then Dan mucked it up.
1: Well, he said, didn't he decide it was all too
0: expensive?
1: Couldn't
0: afford it.
1: Couldn't afford
0: it. But then it cost Melbourne, the good state of Victoria, a lot of money to get out of it.
1: Well, do people still care about the Commonwealth Games? If you're an athlete and you're competing, of course you do, because this is halfway to the Olympics. It's a good training ground. Any chance to have an international meeting is a big thing.
0: Well, let's get on down.
1: But as a viewer, do you care?
0: To the Jonesy Demander Arms.
2: The pub test.
3: Pub test.
2: Does not pass the pub test.
3: Pub test.
2: Pub test. Does it pass the pub test?
3: Pub test.
4: Yeah, the pub test.
2: Doesn't pass the sniff test.
5: Stop it. It's not helpful.
0: The Commonwealth Games, do they pass the pub test?
1: There's some very quirky countries taking part in the Commonwealth Games. You get Gibraltar, you get St. Vincent and the Grenadines, you get the Maldives.
0: Where's the Grenadines?
1: I don't know. This is the thing. You've never heard of some of these places. Trinidad and Tobago, they're competing. Mm-hmm. Botswana, so... If you like sport and you like something a little unusual, I think this would be quite an interesting one to watch. Having said that, so many people don't give a rat's. This was one of the comments I saw. The generation that loved the Commonwealth Games is almost dead. I always thought the Commonwealth Games were followed by aunties and nannas who love going to swimming carnivals.
0: Yeah.
1: So.
0: I remember Matilda, the big kangaroo in Brisbane, came out and it winked. And all the little kids came out.
1: Wasn't that for the Olympics or was that Commonwealth?
0: No, that was the Commonwealth Games in Brisbane.
1: There used to be a big deal.
0: And that's where Joe Griggs shot. Was that what? No, she couldn't have been.
1: Why did they used to be a big deal and they're just not now?
0: I don't know. And maybe, like, there's all things against the Commonwealth now. Everything's bad about the Commonwealth.
1: Well, actually, maybe that is
0: true. The whole colonialism thing.
1: But you can pull out of the Commonwealth and still compete.
0: Yeah. Well, look, for me, I'm not, you know, I didn't even know. I was shocked that it's coming up next week.
1: Yeah, that's right. It is next week.
0: And then I thought, hang on, where did it go to? I didn't even know where it was.
1: Yes, but if you're an athlete or you're a family member of an athlete or you love sport, this may be a huge deal.
0: It's not in Grenadine.
1: No, it's in Glasgow.
0: Glasgow.
1: The Commonwealth Games, do they still pass the pub test?
0: It's Jonesy and Amanda driving you home for Jam Nation.
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0: We are having fun out there. 10 questions, 60 seconds on the clock. You can pass if you don't know an answer. We'll come back to that question if time permits. You get all the questions right, $1,000.
4: You can turn into $2,000, but you do have to answer a bonus question that is double or nothing.
0: Jake is in Springbank.
4: Hello, Jake.
5: Hello, how are you?
4: Very well, thank you. Let's see, we haven't given money away for a
0: we
4: couple
0: haven't,
4: of weeks.
0: Jake. Maybe we should get a bit of backstory from Jake. So when you win the big money, we can, you know, in some way be relatable with you.
4: What is your backstory, Jake?
5: What is my backstory? I'm a mechanic.
4: Yeah.
5: And live at home with my wife and kid.
0: Yep.
5: I don't know. And it'd be great to win a bit of extra money.
4: It would be grouse to win some money.
0: What sort of mechanic are you, Jake?
5: Diesel mechanic.
4: And while you're asking that, I wanted to know how old your child is.
0: Jake, this is where I make relatable chat with Jake.
4: Oh, I want to know about his family. I want to know.
0: Forget about the family. You can talk about that anytime. I just replaced a diesel mechanical pump in a diesel motor, Jake.
5: Yep. Very good.
0: Okay, I'm back to your wife. Back to your wife.
4: You feel proud now, little Brandon?
0: I'll just say, it was bloody hard because what happened?
4: Oh, come on.
0: I had to helicoil the thread strip, Jake, when I pulled it all apart.
5: Lovely.
4: Can I just butt in and say, I've taken some codral. I'm not up to this chat. Okay.
5: Here we go.
0: A lot of diesel mechanics are going, yeah, I know you're paying, brother.
4: Jake, here we go.
0: Come on, Jake.
4: 10 questions. We've got 60 seconds. If you're not sure, say pass, all right? We might have time to come back.
5: No worries.
4: Jake, good luck. Here comes question number one. What animal does pork come from?
5: Pig.
4: Question two. In The Simpsons, how many children do Homer and Marge have?
5: Three.
4: Question three. What's the coloured part of the eye called?
5: Iris.
4: Question four. Cantaloupes are also known as what?
5: Rock melon.
4: Question five. Which beauty company has the slogan, because you're worth it?
5: L'Oreal.
4: Question six. The Japanese art of folding paper is named what?
5: Origami.
4: Question seven. Which competition did Jennifer Hawkins win in 2004?
5: Pass.
4: Question eight. What car part does Michelin make?
5: Tires.
4: Question nine. What body of water separates mainland Australia and Tasmania?
5: That's right.
4: Question ten. Saul Hudson is the actual name of which musician? Back to question seven, Jennifer Hawkins.
0: You know what Jennifer Hawkins won back
4: well, if he knew that, he'd have said it.
0: 2004.
4: It was Miss Universe.
5: Miss Universe, yeah.
4: Yep,
5: I knew it was a beauty contest. I didn't know which one it was.
4: She beat that woman from Planet Thrangiops.
0: Yeah.
4: And Saul Hudson is the real name of Slash.
5: Ah, bugger.
4: Jake, you did really well.
0: All the best to the fambo, mate.
5: Thanks very much.
4: Nice to talk to you, Jake.
0: Unless we had mechanical fuel pump together. I'm sad about that. I really had a feeling that Jake was going to win.
4: Wow.
0: If you would like to play Instagram, you could call us anytime, but it's probably best just to go to jonesyandamanda.com.au.
4: Coming up next, your calls for the pub test about the Commonwealth Games is starting next week. Do you give a rat's is pretty much the question.
0: It's Jonesy and Amanda driving you home for Jam Nation.
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1: Now, the Commonwealth Games are starting next week, next Thursday. They go from the 23rd of July to the 2nd of August in Glasgow. These were the games that were going to be in Victoria, but Dan Andrews put a stop to that because they were expensive. I don't know if he said irrelevant, but he did say expensive. The sports include athletics, swimming, all the things you'd expect from a variety of countries. I think 74 different countries are taking part. Are we still watching the Commonwealth Games?
2: Yeah.
1: Like, I get why it's important for the athletes. This is the halfway mark to the Olympics, and any international meet, as they say, mm-hmm. is going to be worth competing in.
2: But when I was a kid...
1: as viewers, do you care?
2: The Brisbane Commonwealth Games, you know, Matilda spilling out the little kiddies.
1: Yeah.
2: I did a school project on that. It's the only time I got a B minus.
1: Well, then how come we don't even know? And that was your highest one.
2: My dad went out and got drunk. My kid's a genius.
1: How come we don't know that they're on next week when they used to be such a big deal?
2: And people are saying just the B-check, Olympic Games for white people.
1: Well, they're not for white people. Actually,
2: I'm just getting tired of this whole colonialism thing. Come on.
1: But look at the horde of African nations that are part of it.
2: I know, exactly.
1: So how do you feel, the Commonwealth Games?
2: I think I'm rallying.
1: Are you? You're not going to watch them, I know you.
2: I will watch them.
1: The Commonwealth Games, they pass the pub test.
3: It does because they have the netball. It's one of the few international competitions that the netball's played in. So I love the netball. So, yep, I reckon the Commonwealth Games are still relevant for me.
4: It does. Now that the Socceroos are out of the World Cup, we need to follow Australia in the next world stage.
5: Of course it does. Any athletics passes a pub test. This country was built on that stuff. Like, go back to the Melbourne Olympics in 1956. Jonesy mentioned 1982 in Brisbane, the Commonwealth Games. Kerry McCann running the marathon in 2006 in Melbourne, Victoria. Country's built on that. Swimming, Kieran Perkins, Ian Thorpe, Robert DiCostella, you name it, anything. Yes, massively important.
6: Are they on now? I would have no idea, I'm afraid, so not interested.
2: Well, a mixed bag
1: there.
2: That's a big bag. Thank you for all your calls.
7: Righto, you two. That's enough.
1: Well, that's it for us for today.
2: Yes.
1: Time for me to go and take another Codral,
2: Are you okay, friendy?
1: Yes, I am.
2: Okay, well, you're on rest.
1: I think so. I sound better. I feel, you know, if anyone's got a cold, they know how it feels. You just feel a bit tired and cranky in the head. And you're not helping. But no, I'm fine.
2: I've been providing Sakura.
1: Have you, Brendan?
2: For you.
1: Sure.
2: And it's got phenylpirine in it.
1: I will be better by tomorrow.
2: Good on you. We'll see you then.
1: See you then.
2: Good day to you.
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20: 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Tell us in three words. Intern Pete is on a mission to try and put a show bin sticker at Kirribilli House and the Prime Minister's bins. Let's find out how it's going to go on today's show. Three Word Wednesday coming up next. 4B.

0: All right, it's time for this week's What Are the Odds? Your stories of coincidence and chance. Share them now. 13, 55, 22. Producer Caden, 50% of the Chuckle Sisters. What is your story? Rio said it's a good one. It's verified.
1: It is a cracker. So, Saturday night, I was hanging out with all of my girlfriends, and I brought to the dinner party a brand new game. This game is the best game to have ever existed. I know it sounds ridiculous, but I really like.
0: What do you bring, Uno?
1: No, it's a new one and it's called Hitster. So how it's played is you get a card with a year on it, say it's 2000. Then you get another card and it's got a QR code. You put that QR code on, it plays a song. You listen to that song and you go, was this song out before the year 2000 or after the year 2000?
2: I like it.
1: It's brilliant, you guess?
2: Good fun.
1: And then if you get it right, you keep your card. Anyway, I get a card.
2: Bloody hell, we're 2 minutes into this.
1: I promise you this is worth it. So, I put the QR code on, it starts playing this song.
2: You're pointing at me like I'm your assistant.
1: You audio.
0: Okay, all right, so it plays this.
3: It's 9 o'clock on a Saturday.
0: Yep.
1: I'm like, bang, Billy Joel, Piano Man, love it. It came out in this year. Then I'm like, it's Saturday night. I wonder what time it is. I turn my phone on, and I'm not kidding you when I say this, all my friends lost their mind. It was 9 o'clock on a Saturday.
0: Oh, no, that is good. That is why we do this. What are the odds? What are the odds? Kathleen's on the line. What's your story, Kathleen?
4: Well, I was on holiday in London, and I was walking through Waterloo Station. I was 17 at the time. In peak time, so many people.
0: Yeah, busy
4: I heard
0: station.
4: My name being called out. I didn't think it was for me, but I turned anyway because it was my name. And it turned out to be for me. It was a family of four, mum, dad, and their two adult children. I knew three of them from three different places. I had no idea they were even related to each other.
0: Wow. Now, this is another incredible story. Kathleen, thank you very much for giving us a call, mate. We'll send you a prize.
4: Okay, thank you.
0: Now, 2 weeks ago, I'm in London, okay? I'm here for a couple of days. Okay, I was back home to see my mum and dad, and then I went to see London. I was going to meet my cousin and one of my closest friends. We're going to watch the England game together when they took on Dr. Congo. And I was going to be watching it in the London pub. I was so excited. Not the early hours of the morning, the other side of the world, but in London. Mm. I get to a pub a bit earlier, just find a random pub in Soho. I text my cousin Wayne going, I'm in this pub, the Crown and Two Chairmen. They've got the game on. I've got a table next to the bar and with a great viewing spot of the screen. Amazing. It's all good. I'm waiting for my cousin. I'm having my beer. In walks in a guy. We both look at each other. I go, Nick. He goes, Christian. I met this guy 3 years ago on a walking tour on the west coast of Ireland. We hung out for the week. He just happened to be there. I was there. There was a group of 25 strangers from all over the world. Nick and I hit it off and we became very close that week. We still kept in touch. Randomly, I just picked a pub at random in London. They had the game on. Nick just happens to be randomly looking for a pub to watch the game.
5: It was meant to be.
0: It was meant to be. Reunited 3 years later in a random pub in Soho.
5: And it felt so good.
0: It felt real good.
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1: The Abra Kadubi brothers.
0: Bronze.
1: This is great, this one. Nothing up my sleevey Knicks.
0: Oh, oh, God bless.
1: Nothing up my sleevey Knicks.
0: God bless.
1: Very good. Teacher Chris, well done. The Volder Morty Morty Boss Tones.
0: Silver plus.
1: Nathan's done that one. Pen Stefani.
0: God.
1: Who's that? Brett Maltz is very good. Bren Stefani. Instead of Blondie, Wondy.
0: God.
1: Lauren's got Sleight of Handle.
0: Yes, very good.
1: As in the classical musician.
0: Yes.
1: This is...
0: Yes, that's gold.
1: Very good, Lauren. What are the odds? You gave a gold? She's called Lauren Gold.
2: Oh.
1: House of Blaine.
0: Oh, good. Gold.
1: Metalla, pick my card. Any cards?
0: Gold plus.
1: Metalla, wow, pick a card. Wow. Any card?
0: Wow.
1: Kyle Smith, well done. Levitatey Perry.
0: Silver.
1: Aha! I knew it was a trick.
0: Bronze.
1: No, that's Joshua, I believe. Elton's gone. Hey, what do you think?
2: Gold plus.
1: Elton's gone. How many you started?
0: That's very good.
1: White Snape.
0: Silver.
1: Stevie. I wonder how he did that. Stevie, I wonder how he did that.
0: Very good. Gold.
1: Come on, that's genius.
0: Very good.
1: Well done, Greg. And Van Nashing Halen.
0: That's pretty good. Gold.
1: They were so good.
0: Wow.
1: Absolutely brilliant effort. Great job. Hard to pick which one is today's winner. There's so many great ones.
0: I've got so many written down, but Metal, pick a card.
1: Any card.
0: Kyle Smith.
1: Kyle Smith, you're today's winner. That's the Christian O'Connell Show for today. We are back tomorrow. Now, if you would love to spread the word of our show, the Bright Side, the Dial we call our show, and you want to join the Bright Side Battalion, head to thegoldwebsite.com.au and you can get a bin sticker. 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We're back tomorrow. Thank you very much for joining us.
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11: You're on the 80s at 8. Shane Bryan with you. Tonight, we have a very special guest and a special announcement. Richard Bergman from Sunny Boys joins us.

0: This is the 80s at 8, Shane Bryan with you, and we are chatting today with the Sunny Boys. That, of course, was Alone With You, and it's part of a 45th anniversary deluxe vinyl box set that is about to be released. Let's continue our chat with Richard Bergman from Sunny Boys.
1: What do you hope that the box set says about Sunny Boys' place in Australian music history?
2: I hope that it cements it. I hope it just puts it shows people that first album was very good in what it is, but the second record in that set is the Studio 301 demos that we did prior to making the first album. So it's all the first album songs plus a bunch of others that didn't make the album.
1: Yeah,
2: and the playing on those demos is intense.
1: Yeah,
2: the playing, the sounds is strong. It's fierce.
1: Yeah.
2: It's what more like what we were like live. What I think, and what I also think that my bandmates and the Sunny Boys think, is that we are, those songs are a gift to us. We are so lucky to have them. We were so lucky to have each other. We were so lucky to have the success we did. We were so fortunate to be in the right place at the right time with the right song. It's lightning strikes. It what it is.
1: Yeah.
2: And all these things have to line up.
1: Yeah.
2: Huh? And they do not, these things do not line up for everybody. Yeah. You well know.
1: Yeah.
2: So we're grateful and really happy to play those songs because that's what people want to hear.
1: I'm just going to ask you one more time after this Brisbane show. It's definitely just one show, right? Have we learned to say never say never?
2: Mm-hmm.
1: One show. Okay. All right. Well, I'm holding you to that. One show. That's it.
2: Well, unless someone comes and offers us $1 million, then we probably play.
1: All right. Okay. Well, there you go. You heard it. So that is
2: or a week at the Maldives, you know?
1: Yeah. Yeah.
2: Being that.
1: Yeah. Yeah. That would be nice. Sunny Boys in the Maldives.
2: Wouldn't it?
1: Yeah. Yeah. That'd be lovely. Now, if you're a Sunny Boys fan, plenty to get excited about. The band's landmark debut album is being celebrated with a new 45th anniversary deluxe vinyl box set packed with demos, live recordings, interviews and previously unreleased material from the band's early years. And they'll also be back on stage for a very special show Friday, 23rd of October at Roma Street Parklands in Brisbane, if you're near the area, from 5 until 10 p.m. And joining Sunny Boys on the bill are The Clouds, Spy vs. Spy, and Mick Medu and Ursula Four. Tickets are on sale now through Oztix. And if you want to hear the rest of that interview, head over to iheart.com.au and just search for Long Way to the Top with Shane Bryan. Coming up after the break, we enter the wild world of Maxi Priest on the 80s at 8.
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0: You're on the 80s at 8, Shane Bryan with you, and that was Fine Young Cannibals. She drives me crazy. One of the things that makes that song instantly recognisable is the unusual drum sound. The track was recorded at Prince's Paisley Park Studios in Minnesota, and the producers created that famous snare crack using a series of studio tricks that gave the song one of the most distinctive sounds of the 80s. It helped the song become a worldwide number one and the band's signature hit. After the break, we're heading back to 1985 with Godley and Cream. The pink filet mignon looks black on the neck. Strange apparatus. An Englishman in New York inspired by the culture shock many Brits experience when arriving in New York City. By the mid-80s, Kevin Godley and Lowell Cream were well known for their innovative music videos. And the video for An Englishman in New York became another MTV favourite. That's coming up on the 80s at 8.
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0: 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That is our classic 80s album tomorrow night on the 80s at 8. I'll catch you then. 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
1: I'm currently struggling to see out of one of my eyes because it's all swelled up and watering. It's really gross. And I'm pretty sure I've had an allergic reaction to the cat fur. And this happened when we first got her. Like, legit day one, my eyes flared up. I didn't even realise that I had an allergy to cats until we got her. And I was like, great. But because we've had her for almost a year now, I had honestly thought that just sort of like exposure to her every day had gotten rid of the allergy, because it hasn't happened since we got her. 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I look like I've taken a soccer ball to the face, except the soccer ball had pink eye. That's what I look like right now.
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11: Christian O'Connell's show. Let's cross back now live to intern Pete, who's just spent the last couple of minutes being interviewed by the AFP outside Kirribilli House, who wanted his ID.
12: Hello. Good morning.
11: You're still there. You're in the back of a divvy van.
12: No, well, oh, look, damn. We are all good. There's a couple of things that have happened behind the scenes, and I just want a bit of a confirmation from you, Christian, if that's okay. I have told the police that I will not be visiting and there will be no more crazy stunts today, was a question I was asked.
11: Absolutely not. We're done. Wacky Wednesday is now over.
12: Yeah, that's great. That's awesome. Look, they were lovely. I'll be honest with you. I want a big shout out to Officer Chris, who listens to the show from the Federal Police and requested a bin sticker. So, ladies and gentlemen.
11: Oh, good on them.
12: So the Federal Police now have a bin sticker, which is just fantastic. And then we are vacating Kirribilli, and look, to be fair,
11: I like the way that he just went, he very politely but firmly, he just said, when you went, I just here to put a sticker on the bins, and I went, you don't want to be doing that. He said, would you have another? There was about five or six suddenly there very quickly.
12: And paint this picture for me. One of the other officers said to me, he said, look, I'll be honest with you, Intern Pete, bringing a bin to the Prime Minister's house isn't a great look. So there's some learnings
13: that's
12: that we've got
13: point.
12: Out of this
11: yeah,
12: as well.
11: Yeah, no, fair so, enough.
13: I see that now.
11: Yeah, no, I know. On now. Reflection, it was just like, what were we thinking?
13: Not a great idea.
12: Yes.
11: Yeah, they're not just going to go, oh, great, he's been looking for a new bin. It was. Yeah. He's always cleaning his ones out at the weekend.
13: We should have clocked that.
11: You know, and that Joy Division T-shirt, you know?
12: Yeah, for sure. And look, I think we're all fine up until. But and another learning out of today is don't go through the Prime Minister's bins. I think that's the part that.
11: No,
12: one
11: they
12: of
11: really
12: the
11: took a dim view. Obviously, that was. I don't know why you did that.
12: I'm not sure
11: it's illegal, but it's just not front on anyone's bins.
12: Yeah, I guess as back to the old saying, it's just not a great.
11: Maybe
12: look,
11: he
12: is
11: could
12: it,
11: have so. Secret documents in there, you know, some memos or something.
12: Oh, surely he would. It wonder if. Oh, maybe I should go back and have a look.
11: No. You gave them. You've shaken on a deal there to leave them alone for today.
12: Just today. You're absolutely right. So I'm on my route back to the studio. But hey, the bin stickers quest.
13: Well
12: will
13: done.
12: Continue.
11: Well done. Well, well done. Now do Carl and Jackie O's, and we're all done there.
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1: I'm hoping that I get actually a letter in the next couple of days from the AFP thanking me for testing the protocols there.
2: You might be getting a letter, but I don't think that's what it's
1: going to
2: say.
1: Oh, really? Have I misunderstood this? Christian, I'm assuming... Good morning, Glenn. This is a funny text. I'm assuming what made the AFP officers suspicious was a 50-year-old man claiming to be an intern. Yeah. He's 44, but yeah, we heard of the 50-year-old virgin. Now the 50-year-old, we should start calling him the 50-year-old intern. It is odd.
3: It's Pete the intern.
1: I mean, they're like, he's a grown-ass man. With veneers, you know.
4: More like a summons.
1: I remember when he joined the show, I was like, all right, so we'll drop all that intern stuff. You know, he's done that with Kay and Jay. Until I got a phone call from three clicks of management up going, whoa, whoa, whoa, whoa, whoa, no, no, no, no. That is branding.
2: That's copyright.
1: Right now on Australian radio, he's the most famous man in Sydney. No, no, no, no. It's going to be at least a year for him to have that before he can just become Pete.
2: Right. That's a trademark.
1: Oh, no, no, no. Absolutely.
2: Like
1: I didn't know.
2: Nike it's, tick.
1: Yeah, it is. Okay. It's copyright protected. All right. So there's been a story in Tasmania. I don't know if you've seen this. Neil the Seal.
2: Mm.
1: 999 kilo seal, a ton of seal.
5: From smashing street signs to...
1: This is cross now to the supporter who sounds half asleep. You know, he's obviously hoping of getting in the Metro radio and stuff like that and taking Patsy's job one day rather than doing on-the-beat stories in Tassie.
5: From smashing street signs to blocking roads and causing a commotion. Neil the Seal has become star attraction in Tasmania, even if he spends most of his time fast asleep.
6: He's naughty, he knocks down stuff, and I like doing that too.
7: He does a few huffs and puffs, it's gorgeous.
8: I like that he's just doing what he wants to do, and no one can really stop him.
5: Tasmanian authorities say it appears Neil has now headed out to sea after bringing so much joy during his recent stay.
1: He's got over 2 million followers.
2: You're kidding.
1: He's more popular on social media than the Tasmanian official tourist board account. This is all it takes to become famous in Tasmania overnight. It's just to show up and bend a few traffic bollards and dent a car.
2: How do you stop a ton seal? Like,
1: if that's what he wants to do, let him do it.
2: He's like their own intern Pete.
1: So now, anyway, with the sad news yesterday, or 2 days ago now, about Sam Neil, they've renamed him Sam Neil the Seal. So he has been for the last couple of weeks, Neil the Seal.
2: Uh-huh.
1: He's now Sam Neil the Seal, which is, you know, of all the ways you can make permanent such a great legend, what a great way that the memory of the great Sam Neil lives on as Sam Neil the Seal.
2: The rampaging
1: Actually, I think
2: seal.
1: Because he loved animals so much on the farm and the ducks, I actually do think he'd be smiling
2: he
1: right now
2: it.
1: About this news. But anyway, the damage it's done in Tasmania. I'm looking for your stories about animal damage. So I've spoken on the show a couple of times about our big mega cat, Larry. Larry has chewed through the zip and broken it on his carry case. So he's got one of those little carry cases. When I take him to vets, he hates going in there. All right. And so he must have been doing it over several weeks or months in the garage during the night, because I went to take him to vets the week and he destroyed the zip. You can't shut him in there.
2: Like Shawshank Redemption,
1: yes.
2: Just slowly with a spoon.
1: He has. They're the Raquel Welch poster.
2: And he's a 1,000 kilogram cat, isn't he?
1: He's actually got a couple more extra kilos now, Rio, after Christmas in July. And then the other thing he also chewed through and destroyed is I've got a smoker, and the smoker has this reinforced heatproof cable that goes to a thermometer that you can leave in the brisket while he's smoking it. So it can be in there for 10 hours and it won't melt. However, it's not Larry proof, because obviously it had some tallow, some beef fat that had dripped onto it. Larry licked that and then just kept licking and licking and licking and licking. Destroyed a flameproof, I don't know, you know those phone cables that are indestructible? He's chewed through that.
2: Wow.
1: To the bare wire. It's unusable. I can't use it, Larry.
2: That's a powerful
1: It had cat. Brisket juice on it. He couldn't stop. He just got juice lust.
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1: Why do people need to try anything special? In Japan at the moment, there is a new ice cream flavour. It's oyster. 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What is this? Oyster-infused soft serve ice cream. 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I don't need to try it. I know exactly what I'm signing up for when I am eating soft serve ice cream infused with oyster sauce. Okay, what I'm signing up for is a solid 45 minutes on the toilet and a hefty bill from the plumber.
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0: Wednesday means TikTok Tucker, where we make food from TikTok and eat it.
1: I'm trying to get my microphone to work here.
0: That would be your headphones.
1: Yeah.
0: Your microphone. That's your microphone.
1: And are you wearing a cricket box, Brendan, just so I can see where to
0: You've
1: aim?
0: You've only been doing this.
1: I'm on a lot of Codral. Is that okay with you?
0: Okay.
1: And now what we're going to do today, let me ask you this question. Do you like crumpets?
0: I love crumpets.
1: And do you like gravy?
0: I love gravy.
1: I do too. But I don't know what this is like. And the girl who made it ate it after taking her teeth out. So that was a confronting moment. But I'm going to make gravy crumpets, or gravy grumpets, as I might call them. So the first thing we have to do is put our toast, our crumpets, into the toaster. Oh, no, actually, well, I'll put the kettle on.
0: Oh.
1: I'm going to have to put the kettle on to make the gravy and toast the crumpet.
0: We'll which one do you think will win, the toaster or the kettle?
1: Well, who knows? Oh, I can't even open. Can you open that packet of crumpets?
0: We should get a sports bet thing going on this.
1: Okay.
0: You know.
1: So, all right, we've got we need three crumpets. One for you.
0: The kettle's boiling already.
1: One for you, one for me, one for Ryan. Oh, okay. So, I'm popping the crumpets in.
0: Just a bit of
1: ASMR or whatever it's called.
0: AMSR.
1: Anyway, so I now have we got Jenna? Have we got those initials all wrong? Anyway, what we've done, we've put the crumpets in, we've got the kettle boiling. All you have to do is toast your crumpets and boil the kettle. That's all I've said. And I'm going to, when the crumpet's done, put some butter on it. Now, the thing is with the gravy, I'm going to start making it now.
0: Who's going to make the gravy?
1: Now, you get 2 large tablespoons of gravy, of dry gravy powder, and then the smallest amount of water. This is the thing, the gravy is incredibly thick.
0: Yep.
1: Just think Brendan Jones. And what happens is we're going to put just a tiny bit in and then stir it. You ready? Because you want it to be almost almost as thick as, that's probably a good amount.
0: Yeah.
1: Like a really thick,
0: like a mortar,
1: paste.
0: A mortar mix?
1: Maybe. All right. I think that's thick enough. You want it really, really thick. That doesn't look like enough for three crumpets, but it should be. All right. So.
0: Who's going to make the gravy?
1: Do we need it to be thicker? I think we do. Let me put some more in.
0: Okay.
1: I'll put a little bit more in. More on. There we go.
0: Right.
1: I think it needs to be thicker. Well, I'm going to keep doing this. I'm making a really thick paste. Can you put a tiny bit of water in there? This
0: Watch
1: is
0: out.
1: Fascinating.
0: Okay. Well.
1: Tiny, tiny, tiny, tiny.
0: Well, that's tiny.
1: No, you've done it. Now we're going to have to put more in. We're going to keep going until we've taken over the whole world.
0: 90 litres of gravy. Here's your gravy.
1: No, see, you've made it too watery. I'm going to have to add some more gravy powder.
0: Why don't we?
1: While you do that, I'll keep stirring my gravy.
0: You stir. For the AMSR lovers, it's Jonesy and Amanda driving you home.
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0: gelatinous, really thick gravy goes on.
1: I haven't had crumpet for a long time.
0: Haven't you?
1: No, I can't
0: even
1: remember.
0: In winter? So nice.
1: Yeah, I haven't had it for ages. It gives me a bit of trouble when I have it because I almost feel like what it would be if you were gluten intolerant or possibly...
0: You fascinate me. I wish we had more time to discuss this.
1: Because it sits in the gut. Is it of a heavy wheat?
0: Look, Jenna's trying to film this and she wants to throw up.
1: Is it a heavy wheat?
0: It's a... Well, I'm just trying to splunch this on.
1: Well, Digital Jenna, did you know, is a vegan?
0: No, I'm not.
1: No, she's a vegetarian. Oh, right, you're a vegetarian.
0: She eats fish.
1: Oh, do you really?
0: Yes, we've been away with Jenna. You know this.
1: We just had some vegan sausages upstairs.
0: Brian, that's yours?
2: Yeah.
0: Jonesy, that's yours.
1: They've turned the old Kyle and Jackie O area into a barbecue.
0: Hot.
1: That's good.
0: Okay, when
1: it's where
0: I
1: they
0: say
1: used
0: three,
1: to smoke. Remember they go up there and smoke?
0: When I say three, I'm trying to keep you on track. You're all over the shop. When I say three, we're going to bite into gravy on a crumpet.
1: A gravy on
0: one,
1: a crumpet.
0: One, two, three.
1: Oh, wow.
0: I really like it.
1: Yeah, if it was a bit hotter.
0: Well, it could have been. If you made it hotter, what do you think, Ryan?
2: Yeah, good.
0: It's a bit salty, isn't it?
1: Yeah.
0: I think the first taste was nice, and now it's heavily salty.
1: I think in a way it's like what the Americans would have when they had biscuits and gravy.
0: Yeah, maybe.
1: And maybe Yorkshire pudding. It could be a little bit of that.
0: That
1: so
0: gravy,
1: really, if you wanted to...
0: It is nice, but it is heavily salted.
1: Yeah.
0: Yuck, it's a bit too intense.
1: Is it worth doing?
0: Well, I quite like something savoury on a crumpet, so I think try it.
1: It's a thumb up and half for me.
0: A thumb up and half.
1: Thumb and a half from Jade. Sick, all right. Duck, make and slap, gonna make you go yuck. Coming up, sorry, I've got a bit of, now it's giving me trouble.
0: Oh, come on. You know, you're like a feeble old lady. It doesn't take much to push you over.
1: What's happened to me? I said Instagram is on the wave. It's Jonesy and Amanda driving you home.
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0: It hurts, but someone's got to do it.
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0: Hello there, it's Jonesy and Amanda across Australia driving you home this Wednesday afternoon. My cat, the a-hole.
1: I'm not a cat owner, but I know cats can be horrendous a-holes. I saw this woman on socials and, she let her tell the story of her cat.
2: Just brought Clancy home after an extended stay at the emergency vet because a few days ago we got the IKEA pack storage system. And Clancy didn't like it. He didn't like it at all. He didn't like it so much that out of stress and protest, he actually crystallized his urine and blocked his urinary tract. $5,000 later, we're home. We're unblocked. And with a miraculous change of heart, the PAX storage system by IKEA has become Clancy's favorite hangout spot.
1: Oh. So the cat was so anxious and stressed and irritated. It crystallized its own urine. And then after $5,000, it was fine with it. It suddenly liked it.
0: My daughter and her husband, they've inherited a cat. And I went round to their house the other day and it was freezing. I said, oh, my God, this house is like ice. And I walked around, closed the back door, the sliding door. And she said, Romany said, no, the cat's got to get in and out. And I said, no, the cat's either in or out.
1: No, and that's the beginning of a slippery slope.
0: You just don't have the door open. It's freezing.
1: Speaking of a-hole cats, actually, this one is one of my favourites, and we've played this before. I do love it. Remember Pinky, the rescue cat who was up for adoption?
3: Yeah. Hi, this is Pinky. He's a male cat, domestic short hair. He's available for adoption. He's pet of the week, Placer County Animal Shelter. He's a very loving cat.
4: Pinky.
3: Whoa.
4: We got
3: a wildcat on our hands.
5: You got him back?
4: Bitch. Use my language.
0: That guy is such a hero.
1: That cat.
0: Standing there with his cat and flexing his arms.
1: Claws and teeth on his inner thigh.
0: I was kind of rooting for the cat.
1: Good on you, Pinky.
0: On your Pinky.
1: Well, Tribal Drum is going to beat for my cat, the a-hole.
3: Pinky. Got a wildcat on our hands.
0: It's Jonesy and Amanda driving you home for Jam Nation.
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0: got him. I had him for 4 hours. After that 4 hours, we ended up at the local emergency vet. And $1,600 later, found out he had something stuck in his throat. He couldn't breathe. From then on, he's had a life of destruction. I may not have any nice clothes. I'm not allowed to have any nice shoes. I'm not allowed to have bedside lamps on the bedside tables. They've been smashed and knocked over. Crystal bowls have been smashed. He's knocked my laptop, work laptop, off my desk at home. And the latest one was my digital SLR camera that was on my desk. Is now in pieces on the floor.
1: No,
2: you got a lot of fragile stuff.
1: Love him, Lara?
0: I do. Yeah.
2: He's
0: extreme. He goes between being a love bomber and the devil.
2: Okay. What's his name?
0: Ripley.
1: Ripley. I had a dog called Ripley.
2: And Lara, just so you got a camera and you've got a crystal ball. What sort of
1: work? Crystal bowl.
2: I think it said crystal ball.
0: It was a crystal bowl. I came home from work, and there he was sitting in the hallway waiting for me with the smashed bowl in front of him, and he was so proud of what he'd done.
1: Mm-hmm. Yeah. If it was a crystal bowl, chances are you wouldn't have adopted
0: him.
2: Thank you, Lara. I thought we had a resident fortune teller on our hands. Thank you, Lara. Sarah's joined us.
1: Hello, Sarah. Tell us about the a-hole.
3: When I was a little girl, I got given a cat because I used to collect snails as pets. Oh. And they escaped from the ice cream container that I kept them in my bedroom. And so at that point in time, my parents decided to get me a cat.
1: Yes.
3: Anyway, I was learning French at high school and we had to learn the French national anthem. Every time I practiced at home, the cat would just yowl. And I couldn't work out if he was trying to sing along with me or if he was telling me to be quiet because my singing voice is not that great. But no other song would he yowl like that. It was just really, really strange.
1: How does it go? Ryan, can you
2: French,
1: play it?
2: Get it up there, Ryan. Oh, yeah. Okay. Scooch. No,
1: I feel like howling as well.
2: No, scooch through. Get to the chorus.
1: Still with you, Sarah?
3: What was that, sorry?
1: Is the cat still with us?
3: No, unfortunately the cat passed away. But once he had passed away, our neighbours were asking us, so where is Misty? Where's Misty? And we found out that he used to visit at least 4 houses in our street and get fed at every single house.
2: Yep.
3: Which would now explain why he was over 12 kilos in weight.
2: 12 kilos.
1: Don't play him the French national anthem.
2: You know, out of all the anthems, I think that's a pretty good anthem.
1: Yeah.
2: Sarah, thank you for your call.
1: Sarah.
2: Thank you. Coming up, we've got Instagram. It's on the way. Also coming up, the pub test. Something very divisive has been discussed today. Well, we were just talking about it before.
1: Yes, something that's about to happen. Most of us don't know it's about to happen.
2: Yeah.
1: And how do you feel about it?
2: We'll go down to the Jonesy and Amanda Arms. It's Jonesy and Amanda driving you home for Jam Nation.
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17: It's showtime.
18: Good afternoon.
19: What's your favourite chip?
18: Gun to my head.
19: How does that taste?
18: No, gun to my head.
19: Choose a favourite.
18: Gun to my head, chicken. All day.
19: How about you,
18: Smith's
19: Ryan?
18: Chicken chips.
20: For me, it's sour cream and chives, brainwaves.
18: Oh, remember when Ryan first came to work for us and his mum packed his little lunchbox there and we ripped into his brainwaves?
19: I know, and we were rummaging through your mum's snack cupboard.
18: And then we were told that we were bullying him because we were eating all his lunch.
20: And you made fun of how I eat an apple as well.
18: Yeah, he eats the apple like a monkey.
19: Well, the reason
18: he holds it at the base.
19: All these new chip flavours. Do you know that there's garlic oyster chips, cappuccino chips?
18: I don't have time for that.
19: Cucumber chips, Lamington chips.
18: No.
19: Are you like all these fancy new chips?
18: Don't sass my chips.
19: You don't want sass chips?
18: I don't want sass chips. I just want chicken chips.
19: Well, I'll tell you what. A new flavour of chip. I saw two women try it on their husbands.
18: Mm-hmm.
19: I'll be intrigued to know what you think. We'll do it next.
18: Instagram as well is coming up. It's Jonesy and Amanda driving you home.

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0: Hello there. It's Jonesy and Amanda driving you home.
1: Well, I was shocked to hear that the Commonwealth Games are starting next Thursday.
0: Yeah.
1: I hope you're not an athlete and you're hearing this for the first
0: time. Hang on a minute.
1: What?
0: I'm going to start doing some reps.
1: So next Thursday, it's kicking off. It goes from the 23rd of July to the 2nd of August. They're going to be in Glasgow in Scotland.
0: Mm-hmm.
1: These were the games that were going to be in Melbourne, remember, original Victoria.
0: Yeah, and then Dan mucked it up.
1: Well, he said, didn't he decide it was all too
0: expensive?
1: Couldn't afford
0: it. But then it cost Melbourne, the good state of Victoria, a lot of money to get out of it.
1: Well, do people still care about the Commonwealth Games? If you're an athlete and you're competing, of course you do, because this is halfway to the Olympics. It's a good training ground. Any chance to have an international meeting is a big thing.
0: Well, let's get on down.
1: But as a viewer, do you care?
0: To the Jonesy Demander Arms.
2: The pub test.
3: Pub test.
2: Does not pass the pub test.
3: Pub test.
2: Pub test. Does it pass the pub test?
3: Pub test.
4: Yeah, the pub test.
5: Doesn't pass the sniff test.
2: Stop it. It's not helpful.
0: The Commonwealth Games, do they pass the pub test?
1: There's some very quirky countries taking part in the Commonwealth Games. You get Gibraltar, you get St. Vincent and the Grenadines, you get the Maldives.
0: Where's the Grenadines?
1: I don't know. This is the thing. You've never heard of some of these places. Trinidad and Tobago, they're competing. Mm-hmm. Botswana, so if you like sport and you like something a little unusual, I think this would be quite an interesting one to watch. Having said that, so many people don't give a rat's. This was one of the comments I saw. The generation that loved the Commonwealth Games is almost dead. I always thought the Commonwealth Games were followed by aunties and nannas who love going to swimming carnivals.
0: Yeah.
1: So
0: I remember Matilda, the big kangaroo in Brisbane, came out and it winked. And all the little kids came out.
1: Wasn't that for the Olympics or was that Commonwealth
0: Games? No, that was the Commonwealth Games in Brisbane.
1: There used to be a big deal.
0: And that's where Joe Griggs shot. Was that what? No, she couldn't have been.
1: Why did they used to be a big deal and they're just not now?
0: I don't know. And maybe, like, there's all things against the Commonwealth now. Everything's bad about the Commonwealth.
1: Well, actually, maybe that is true.
0: The whole colonialism thing.
1: But you can pull out of the Commonwealth and still compete.
0: Yeah. Well, look, for me, I'm not, you know, I didn't even know. I was shocked that it's coming up next week.
1: Yeah, that's right. It is next week.
0: And then I thought, hang on, where did it go to? I didn't even know where it was.
1: Yes, but if you're an athlete or you're a family member of an athlete or you love sport, this may be a huge deal.
0: It's not in Grenadine.
1: No, it's in Glasgow.
0: Glasgow.
1: The Commonwealth Games, do they still pass the pub test?
0: It's Jonesy and Amanda driving you home for Jam Nation.
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7: 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It's happened twice.
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4: Good morning. It's looking to be a partly cloudy day today with a top of 22 degrees, a shower or two tomorrow, top of 23 to finish the week, and partly cloudy on Saturday, top of 24. 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
5: Good morning. It's looking to be a partly cloudy day today with a top of 22 degrees, a shower or two tomorrow, top of 23 to finish the week, and partly cloudy on Saturday, top of 24. 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

0: Live and local, it's 1332 4BU. This is Vic getting you started on your work day ahead. Happy Thursday, 5:37 on our Thursday morning. I hope you're having a good day so far. You got better music and more of it playing all day long, all through the workday. Coming up on the show today, going to be having a chat to a couple of special guests. Of course, we do have the RSPCA for Vic's Pet Project after 7:15, and after 7:30, having a chat to the member for Bundaberg, Tom Smith. All happening on the Big Brekkie with Vic. Less screen time, more me time with Can-Am and C-Do at Bundaberg Power Sports, opposite Norval Pool on Enterprise Street. There's a big event actually coming up this week, the Rotary Book Sale. It's on again, big 3-day event, and I'm going to be having a chat to Ross Peddleston. He's back, not about Hidden Histories this time, but about the book sale and what you can expect this coming weekend. So that's going to be happening too. It's and a question as well for you. I want to ask something a little bit personal, and I want you to help me out with this one. Are gift cards a bad present? 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I personally love gift cards, but I want to know what you think. That is coming up after 8:30. We are your leaders in local on 4BU. It's the Big Brekkie Show. 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
7: Good morning, Tani Maxwell with your local news update. A Childers-based quarrying company has gone into voluntary liquidation with debts of more than $750,000. According to News Corp, ASIC documents show Coles Quarry Suppliers owed more than $756,000 to 20 creditors when it was wound up in June, just 4 years after it was established. Director John Cole says the closure is sad and the circumstances leading to it were ultimately beyond his control. In other news, an

0: It's the Big Brekkie Show on 4BU, 6:15. We are live and local. Coming up at the end of this week, a very, very significant community event. It is the Walk to Defeat MND. Now, MND is a condition that affects many Australians, very debilitating, both for the person who is afflicted and for their family as well. And the Walk to Defeat MND, you can get involved in Bargara. Now, I'm joined today by MND Advisor and Support Coordinator for MND Queensland, Kerry Campbell. Kerry, it's great to have you on the show today. How are you doing?
1: I'm good, thank you.
0: Kerry, for any of our listeners who are currently unfamiliar, can you please describe what MND actually is and how it affects people?
1: So MND is a devastating neurological condition. So it affects the nerves that control the movement throughout your body. So the disease progresses. Yeah, it really depends on the person, but it progresses gradually and they lose their ability to walk using their hands, speaking, you know, swallowing, and eventually breathing independently. There's currently no cure, which is really unfortunate, and on average people live around 27 months following the diagnosis. MND doesn't affect just the person diagnosed. It has a profound impact on the families and the loved ones as well. Everyday tasks can become increasingly difficult and people often require specialised equipment, care and assistance to navigate complex health systems. Every day matters when you're living with MND, which is why timely support is really important.
0: Absolutely, and it's why events such as the Walk to Defeat MND, which is happening this very week, are so important. So yes, this is a great way for the community to get involved in supporting the cause and supporting those who are afflicted. Tell us about the event coming up later this week, Kerry.
1: Yeah, so it's run this Sunday. It's down at Christensen Park at Bargara. So Sunday the 19th of July, the registration starts from 9 a.m. and the walk commences at 10 a.m. So it's obviously, you know, fundraising for people that are living with MND and, you know, their families, support and carers. So it's actually a 2K, a 4K walk, or they even say roll, it's up to you. People of all ages, abilities and fitness is welcome. You can also bring your dog along. That's not an issue. Everyone's welcome. So we have a raffle happening and we also have prizes and giveaways. Most importantly, the funds raised help MND Queensland provide practical support for care coordination, the guidance, NDIS navigation, advisory for the over 65, which is really important as, you know, very limited funding. It needs can change in weeks rather than months. Funds help to ensure it's available when they most need it.
0: Absolutely, this is the thing. It can happen very quickly and a diagnosis is, you know, it's world-changing, and that's why the Walk to Defeat MND is so important, a big fundraising event. But there are other ways that you can get involved to support the cause. What are some other ways that listeners can help out, or if they just want to know a bit more information, Kerry?
1: Yeah. So you can either, you know, obviously sign up for the walk. We have walks throughout Queensland, so we have it that way. You can register as a family, individual, or you could create a team. So anything, you know, any money raised is most, you know, it's very welcome from the MND community. You can always go onto the MND Queensland website and it will also tell you how you can donate towards the MND Queensland cause. But also we have fundraising events throughout the year, so everything will be listed upon that website. So it's under the www.mndqld.org.au.
0: Definitely. If you would like to know more, do check out the website. There is still time to register as well for the Walk to Defeat MND happening this weekend down at Bargara. Great way to get involved. You can bring family and friends along. You can do there are shortened versions of the walk as well if you're not up for the full one. You can really make it your own. So that will be happening in just a couple of days. Kerry, thank you so much for your time today.
1: That's okay. Thank you for having me. We appreciate your support.
0: Of course. Hopefully the event goes well, which I'm sure it will. That is MND Advisor and Support Coordinator Kerry Campbell from MND Queensland. We are your leaders in local on 1332 4BU.

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0: Live and local, it's 1332 for BU. We're coming up on 6:30. In a couple of weeks' time, I'm heading to the ski fields down in New South Wales. Yeah, the sting of origin hasn't quite faded yet, so we're giving it a little bit more time. And the thing is, for the first time in my life, I'm faced with the prospect of having to drive up a snowy mountain myself. Now, previously, whenever I've been to the snow, we've always been on a shuttle or like a coach, essentially an experienced driver who knows how to navigate icy roads. I've never done that in my life. Obviously, live up here in Bundy, tropical location, snowy and icy roads, not that common to see. And so I'm very inexperienced when it comes to actually driving on those sorts of roads myself. But look, it's got to be done. And now my sister, she's quite outdoorsy as well. And I called her last night to say, hey, this is the situation. Just wanting to gauge how it was for you when you had to drive up Mount Kosciuszko, the roads last time. And she's like, oh, yeah, no, it's fine. It's all good. It's super easy. Honestly, let me tell you right now, if I'm having to go to my sister for advice and she says, yeah, it's okay, I don't know exactly if it's going to be okay.
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12: Good morning, Tani Maxwell with your local news update. A CommBank tour is making a stop in Cairns, hoping to build digital literacy and financial fitness. Research by the bank shows that 3 in 5 regional Australians face barriers to building financial confidence, whether from not knowing where to start or confusing financial jargon. CommBank's Katrina Tyson says the tour will stop at the Childers Festival later this month and tells us what to expect.
13: When the CommBank tour comes to Childers as part of the Childers Festival, locals can expect a practical, community-focused experience. These practical experiences are designed to help improve financial confidence, whether that's understanding everyday money management, building digital capability, or learning how to stay safe from scams and fraud.
12: Visitors to Bagara Beach can expect temporary access changes when shoreline protection works begin next week. The Bagara Boardwalk will close, beach access around the worksite will will be restricted and parking near the boat ramp will be limited from July 20th, although the boat ramp itself will remain open. Construction is expected to take place between 6:30 a.m. and 6 p.m. Monday to Saturday. In other news, the Queensland Government has opened applications for round two of its $80 million Tourism Icons Investment Fund as part of its long-term tourism strategy. The program offers grants of between $1 million and $5 million to eligible tourism operators, councils and not-for-profit organisations to help strengthen visitor experience across the state. Member for Burnett, Stephen Bennett, says the fund forms part of the government's broader vision to expand the visitor economy.
14: This fund is part of the Chris Hawley's government record $1 billion investment in tourism, helping to deliver the Destination 2045 by growing visitor economy, attracting private investment and strengthening Queensland's reputation as a home of the holiday.
12: And Bundaberg dog owners are being reminded to keep an eye on their letterboxes and inboxes, with annual registration renewals due at the end of the month. The new registration period runs from September 1st, 2026 to August 31st, 2027, with payments due by the end of August. Council is encouraging owners to check their contact details and microchip information are up to date before renewing.
1: National News Now.
15: Hi there, I'm Rob McLennan. Well, a major cyber attack has hit Partnered Health, sparking fears sensitive patient info may have been compromised. The company says information like Medicare details, medical records and other sensitive data have been accessed from 21 clinics across the country. It's now contacting affected patients. The PM is selling his plan to create a new Office of AI to coordinate the nation's response to the growing use of artificial intelligence. Anthony Albanese telling 7:30 the tech is here whether we like it or not.
16: We either allow it to take its course without any control or regulation, or we're determined to shape the change.
15: More US strikes on Iranian military targets overnight. Tehran says seven of its troops have been killed in that action. The Adelaide Crows say they're doing what they can to support Josh Worrell after he was charged over a collision with a pedestrian, the 25-year-old allegedly driving a car that struck a man last week.
1: Cash for scrap. 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
15: We'll soon know who'll be taking on Spain in the World Cup final. England scoring just a short time ago in its clash with Argentina. England 1-0. In NRL, Broncos coach Michael Maguire is confident his side can match it with the Panthers as Brisbane welcomes back a stack of stars.
17: I can't really remember the last time we've actually had them all together.
15: And Mark McVay will sit down with the Bombers next week as the AFL club continues searching for a new head coach.
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0: Partly cloudy today with a top of 22 degrees, a shower or two tomorrow, top of 23, and partly cloudy Saturday, top of 25. For Nexus Pools, the best pools in Bundy, today's UV reading is 5, which is moderate, so sun protection is advised. At the moment, it's 12 degrees in Bagara.
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0: We're your leaders in local. It's 1332, 4BU, quarter to seven. I was talking about my sister just before, and she got some good news the other day. She's a beautician, right? And she's been working at this particular salon for years. They love her. She gets great reviews from customers. And just the other week, her manager actually said to her, look, I'm leaving and I'd like to pass over the essentially control of the salon to you, making her the manager. And at the moment she's, you know, undergoing training to, you know, basically handle the store herself. And I was just like, oh, that's awesome for you, Gracie. I'm so happy for you. I am happy for her, but what I'm mostly happy about is, between you and me, whenever I go to the salon, if anything goes wrong, I can now actually go and legally whinge to my own sister and say, I'd like to speak to your manager, please, and demand a full refund. And because I've still got that dirt on her from the time that she stole an entire carton of donuts from the fridge 10 years ago, she has got no choice unless she wants me to leak the news.
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0: Leaders in Local on 1332 for BU, 7 o'clock. We're coming up on local news. Now, you may have been hearing about the liquidation of Coles Quarry Supplies in Childers. And apparently, if you know you're a creditor that's been affected by that, you could be entitled to some pretty sweet compensation. More in local news on that one in just a couple of moments. You've got the movie quiz up in minutes. Your chance to go into the draw to win a $50 fuel voucher. Do not go anywhere. We're going to be right back with the big brekkie on 4BU. Bundaberg farmers don't get days off. Neither does a Can-Am Defender, built for work and in stock at Bundaberg Power Sports. We're your leaders in local, and this is better music and more of it.
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5: Good morning, Tani Maxwell with your local news update. 20 creditors are owed more than $756,000 following the liquidation of Childers-based Coles Quarry Supplies. News Corp reports ASIC records show the company entered voluntary liquidation in June, with major debts owed to finance companies, equipment suppliers and the Australian Taxation Office. Director John Cole says he was not involved in the quarry's day-to-day operations and the company's closure was outside of his control. In other news, Bundaberg tourism operators are being encouraged to apply for the latest round of the Queensland Government's $80 million Tourism Icons Investment Fund. Successful applicants can receive between $1 million and $5 million for tourism projects through a matched funding agreement. Member for Burnett, Stephen Bennett, says it's a chance for local tourism operators to access significant funding to help bring new projects to life.
6: This is a fresh start for Queensland and the tourism industry that had suffered a decade of decline. This is open expressions of interest for round two, which offers grants for between $1 million and $5 million per project on a one-for-one co-contribution basis.
5: A CommBank tour has hit the road to help regional Australians build financial confidence. The tour will make a stop at Childers Festival between July 23 and July 26, aiming to help locals build digital literacy and financial fitness. Young Australian of the Year and endurance athlete Ned Brockman has been involved in the tour at some locations across the country.
7: The CommBank tour is about backing regional communities, something I'm very fond of, by showing up, having real conversations and giving people practical tools that they can actually use. It provides hands-on support around everyday money, digital skills and staying safe from scams, delivered face-to-face.
5: And work to strengthen Bagara Beach against coastal erosion will begin next week as part of Bundaberg Regional Council's Shoreline Management Program. The project will involve sand nourishment to replenish the beach, along with revegetation works, including the removal of invasive weeds and planting of native coastal species. Temporary beach access restrictions and traffic changes will be in place while the works are carried out, beginning next Monday.
0: National News now.
8: Hello, I'm Rob McLennan. Medical records and sensitive information from partnered health clinics across the country have been caught up in a cyber attack. It's feared test results and Medicare info at 21 clinics may have been exposed, the company securing a court order to stop the data from being shared. The death toll from a fire at a Bangkok bar has risen to 32, including four members of a band that was playing at the time. Another 30 people are in hospital, half of them in intensive care. Anthony Albanese says the new Office of AI will help Australia make the most of artificial intelligence, telling 7:30 the technology isn't going away.
9: We need to seize the opportunities that come with it

0: shape it so it is in Australia's interests.
1: Our major airports will be hit by protests today as some Qantas staff walk off the job over what they say are dangerous working conditions. The union says one groundwork contractor's reported 400 safety matters in a month.
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1: A sensational World Cup semi-final is going right down to the wire this morning. Argentina bagging two goals in the last 15 minutes. Now leading England 2-1. The winner of this morning's match takes on Spain in Monday's final. Former AFL coach John Longmire's describing his meeting with Tasmania as a fact-finding mission. There are reports the Devils also have their eye on Freo's Alex Pearce. And in NRL, Sharks prop Toby Rudolph looks like he may ink a 12-month extension at Cronulla after rejecting a long-term deal from Super League club Catalan's Dragons.
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9: Mostly fine at the moment. We're looking at a top of 22 degrees today. A little bit windy as well, especially if you are on the water. A shower or two tomorrow, top of 23 to finish off the weekend. Partly cloudy on Saturday, top of 25. For Nexus Pools, the best pools in Bundy. Today's UV reading is 5, which is moderate, so sun protection is advised. And at the moment, it's 12 degrees in Gingin.
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0: Live and local, it's 13:32 for BU, and this is the Big Brekkie with Vic. Quarter past seven for you Thursday morning.
1: On the Big Breakfast, Vic's pet project.
0: Time to catch up with the RSPCA for Vic's pet project. I'm joined by shelter manager Dee Haggerty. Dee, how are you going today?
2: Good morning, Vic. How are you today?
0: Good, thank you. School holidays are over and everyone is back. What does that mean for the RSPCA?
2: Well, it's starting to slow down, maybe boarding a touch, but the shelter is quite busy. We've had a lot of animals brought in, especially kittens of late, so we're getting them ready, and hopefully within the next 4 or 5 weeks they'll be ready for D-sex and for their forever home.
0: Oh, very exciting. So, yes, who is going up for adoption at the moment?
2: Yeah, we got Tiger. He is a 2-year-old English Staffy, sturdy athletic build, but a big friendly heart. He's loyal, confident. He does need some daily enrichment to keep him happy, whether that's practicing new tricks, enjoying scent games, or having gentle interactions with suitable dog friends. He would thrive with a family that works average hours and enjoys a moderately active lifestyle. He loves a predictable routine, positive reinforcement training, and relaxing evenings spent with his people. While Tiger can get along with the calm, well-matched dogs, he can be selective with his canine companions and is not suited to busy off-leash dog parks. Tiger is looking for a home without small pets, which that includes cats, birds, fowl, pocket pets, or small dogs. If you're looking for a loyal companion who will reward your patience and care, with his endless affection, Tiger could be the perfect match for you. And then we've got Plank. Plank is a new resident cat at our shelter. What he needs most right now is soft, quiet place to call home. Life has been a little unsettled for him after experiencing several changes in his living situation. He's searching for a family that can offer stability, patience, and unconditional love. If you sound like the perfect person for Clank, please do get in contact with us at the shelter. We're at 31 Brennan Street, Dobley Street.
0: Awesome. Thank you very much, Dee. So, yes, if you would like to meet Clank or Tiger, head on over to the RSPCA shelter today and say hi to the team. Dee, thank you so much.
2: Thanks so much for having us again, Vic.
0: That is shelter manager Dee Haggerty with the RSPCA for Vic's Pet Project. We are live and local on 4BU.

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6: 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All you got to do is tell me what this movie is. Now, Steven Spielberg, when you hear that name, you don't really think of comedy film, but this movie did quite well when it came out in the early 2000s. Starring Tom Hanks, Catherine Zeta-Jones and Stanley Tucci, tells the story of an Eastern European man who gets stuck at the airport after he's denied entry to the United States, but he can't go back to his own country because of military problems.
7: Medicine is for goat.
8: Goat?
7: Yes.
8: He said that?
7: Yes.
8: That the medicine is not for his dying father?
7: No. Kokosia, the name for a father is sound like goat.
6: What is the movie? Give me a call on 415-300-888. 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

0: We're live and local on the Big Brekkie Show, 7:30, having a chat about the Rotary Book Sale coming up this weekend. Huge event, you're not going to want to miss it, but first...
1: On the Big Breakfast, the movie quiz. 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
0: Wayne from Norville. Wayne, can you please tell me what Tom Hanks film, a comedy drama movie, this is?
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0: You are spot on, Wayne. An interesting fact about that movie, it's set almost entirely at JFK Airport, but no real airport was actually willing to let the movie makers use their space, and so they actually had to build this entire set inside another airport, and I'm just like, okay, jumping through a couple of extra hoops just to get to the same destination. But anyway, absolutely, Wayne, you're in the draw to win a $50 fuel voucher. Oh, was it? I missed it. Oh, bummer. I'll need to see if it's on any of the streaming services. Good on you, Wayne. You are in the draw to win.
3: Right, thanks a lot. Cheerio.
0: Last chance at the movie quiz tomorrow morning on the Big Brekkie Show after 7:15. 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
14: An $80 million tourism fund is now open, giving Bundaberg tourism operators the chance to secure major funding for new projects. Grants of between $1 and $5 million are available through round two of the Tourism Icons Investment Fund on a dollar-for-dollar co-contribution basis. Member for Burnett, Stephen Bennett, says the funding is available to a broad mix of tourism organisations looking to grow the industry.
7: We're encouraging local tourism operators, council and industry all to put in their applications before the 10th of August. Local government authorities, non-for-profit organisations that provide tourism service or experience are invited to apply alongside established tourism operators, either individually or part of a consortium.
14: And Bundaberg Regional Council is reminding residents that annual dog registrations help reunite lost pets with their owners. Renewal notices will be issued from July 31st ahead of the new registration year, with owners encouraged to ensure their dog's details are current. Council is also urging residents to register, microchip and responsibly care for their dogs to help keep the community safe.
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16: Hello, I'm Rob McLennan. Monday's World Cup final will be fought out between Argentina and Spain after England fell at the last hurdle in this morning's semi-final. I'll have more in sport in just a moment. Aussie cancer researchers are steps closer to human trials of a groundbreaking cancer therapy after receiving almost $18 million in federal funding. The team at Melbourne's Peter Mac Centre say the treatments had nearly a 100% success rate in wiping out some tumours in mice. A new report's found more than one in five households are going without essentials just to cover their power bills. Energy Consumers Australia says that includes things like medical treatments or skipping rent or mortgage payments. Paul Hogan's son, who was arrested over domestic violence allegations in May, is in the clear after prosecutors in LA decided not to pursue the case. They say a review of the case against 28-year-old Chance Hogan has led to all charges being withdrawn.
1: Why wait for someday? 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
16: Argentina has knocked England out of the World Cup 2-1 this morning, the Poms leading 1-0 in the first half before their opponents found the back of the net twice in the last 15 minutes. Argentina now faces Spain in Monday's final. Ahead of tonight's NRL clash with the Broncos, Ivan Cleary says he has no interest in taking on the Blues' top job at the same time as coaching Penrith.
17: That's very humbling, but now I'm fully focused on the job at hand the rest of this year and next year.
16: And former Bomber Mark McVeigh will be interviewed about the vacant coaching position next week.
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0: Mostly fine this morning. We are looking at a top of 22 degrees, a bit windy, especially down by the water, so just bear that in mind. A shower or two tomorrow and a top of 23 to finish off the week, and starting the weekend with a partly cloudy Saturday, top of 25. For Nexus Pools, the best pools in Bundy, today's UV reading is 5, which is moderate, so sun protection is advised. And right now it's 13 degrees in Hervey Bay.
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0: 13:32 4BU, it's the Big Recce with Vic, 7:45, and we are live and local. Coming up this weekend, it is back for 2026, the Bundaberg Central Rotary and Bundaberg Regional Library Book Sale, a huge collaborative event. It was a big success last year, so if you're already sick of the kids being at home after school holidays, this is a great one to get them off to. Now, I'm joined today by Ross Pedelston. I've got to be careful not to say from the Bundy Historical Society. Ross, obviously, you know, we love having you in here for Hidden Histories, but this morning you're in here as a representative of Rotary. Tell us about the book sale happening this weekend.
1: Yeah, so the book sale is one of the major events for my Rotary Club, and it's been going for more than 15 years. Mm-hmm. Friends of the library used to sell the books that the library culls. At that stage, the old books were going to the dump because nobody was selling them. So a couple of experienced Rotarians offered places to store the books and trucks to move them around and stuff like that. And I remember in those very early days thinking, this is something which is just a wonderful thing, especially for kids. The fundraising is important. We raise a considerable amount of money, which we share with the regional library because the books are some of the books are coming from them.
0: Yes.
1: But it's about literacy as far as I'm concerned, and especially with kids.
0: Yes.
1: We keep the prices of the kids' books to 50 cents and a dollar generally. There's a couple of exceptions, but 50 cents and a dollar because we want more and more and more books in the homes of Bundaberg children.
0: Yes.
1: So I'd urge people to bring their children along. This year, a special feature as well, we've actually set up what we're calling a book nook.
0: I saw this, yes, tell us about it.
1: Yeah, and every hour we will have volunteers sitting and reading to children. So any kids that are around will have books read to them. I mean, you're going to be an adult and sit down and have a book read to you.
0: I'm not going to pass on like. Story
1: we're,
0: time.
1: We're not going to discriminate. But kids can be listening to books before they walk out the door. We also sell food and drink. It's interesting, Vic. As I say, it's been going for over 15 years. All of those years, people have told me that the book is dead. That, you know, nobody reads books. Mm. Let me tell you, there are still plenty of people out there who love books.
0: Absolutely.
1: They turn up early. They spend a lot of time going through the shelves.
0: And that's so encouraging to see, especially when you keep hearing things like, oh, yeah, no one's reading books anymore. It's rubbish, yeah.
1: Yeah, yeah. And that percentage are passionate about it, you know. And a lot of people just want to have a physical book in
0: their
1: hands.
0: That's right. It doesn't compare.
1: And so while that's still the case, we'll keep selling books. So we've been fortunate to have a huge number of donations, and we will still take donations. The money that we raise goes to projects. We've got projects in Cambodia, in Papua New Guinea. We're just about to start in Timor-Leste, but then we do stuff in the local community and around Queensland as well. So when you buy a book, you get a bargain because they're all much cheaper than the shops, and you are supporting our effort to make the world a little bit of a better place.
0: It really is a win-win, and there is no genre that's not covered. You can get fiction and non-fiction, and you can get every genre in both those categories.
1: That's right. Non-fiction, folio non-fiction, which is very popular. They're the large format books, often with pretty pictures in. People like that.
0: Yes.
1: Fiction, we've got paperback fiction, we've got DVDs, CDs. We've got some jigsaw puzzles. Get there early because they always go early, and as with any second-hand jigsaw puzzle, no guarantee that every piece is there, but people love them. And then a whole range of children's books, so really worth coming and having a look for your kids.
0: Of course, and just because the shelves and the tables are full now doesn't mean it's going to last. This is a three-day event because, honestly, one day is simply not enough for an event this size. The Bundaberg Central Rotary and Bundaberg Regional Library Book Sale is coming up this weekend, Friday through to Sunday. Get there early so you don't miss out on some of the incredible titles that they've got there, all pre-loved, and absolutely, it does go back into supporting the community as well. Ross, thank you so much.
1: It's always a pleasure.
0: So don't miss out on the book sale coming up this weekend. Great way for the whole family to spend a couple of hours. It's the Big Brekkie Show on 4BU, and we're live and local.

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0: It's the Big Brekkie with Vic on 4BU. 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Up next, you got the secret sound. This one right here, worth $400. But first,
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0: wound, a really bad one, the flesh can start to rot and doctors will actually put the maggots into the wound. 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And it works. It actually boosts recovery. So if you can get past the fact that you're literally being eaten alive by maggots, boom, you're safe.
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1: Good morning, Tani Maxwell with your local news update. A Childers-based quarrying company has gone into voluntary liquidation with debts of more than $750,000. According to News Corp, ASIC documents show Coles Quarry Supplies owed more than $756,000 to 20 creditors when it was wound up in June, just 4 years after it was established. Director John Cole says the closure is sad and the circumstances leading to it were ultimately beyond his control. In other news, the Queensland Government has opened applications for round two of its $80 million Tourism Icons Investment Fund as part of its long-term tourism strategy. The program offers grants of between $1 million and $5 million to eligible tourism operators, councils and not-for-profit organisations to help strengthen visitor experiences across the state. Member for Burnett, Stephen Bennett, says the fund forms part of the government's broader vision to expand the visitor economy.
2: This fund is part of the Chris Voorhees Government record $1 billion investment in tourism, helping to deliver the Destination 2045 by growing visitor economy, attracting private investment and strengthening Queensland's reputation as a home of the holiday.
1: A CommBank tour is making a stop in Cairns, hoping to build digital literacy and financial fitness. Research by the bank shows that 3 in 5 regional Australians face barriers to building financial confidence, whether from not knowing where to start or confusing financial jargon. CommBank's Katrina Tyson says the tour will stop at the Childers Festival later this month and tells us what to expect.
3: When the CommBank tour comes to Childers as part of the Childers Festival, locals can expect a practical, community-focused experience. These practical experiences are designed to help improve financial confidence, whether that's understanding everyday money management, building digital capability, or learning how to stay safe from scams and fraud.
1: And Bundaberg dog owners are being reminded to keep an eye on their letterboxes and inboxes with annual registration.

0: Registration renewals due at the end of this month. The new registration period runs from September 1st, 2026 to August 31st, 2027, with payments due by the end of August. Council is encouraging owners to check their contact details and microchip information are up to date before renewing.
1: National News now.
2: Good morning, I'm Rob McLennan. One in three Aussie households are struggling with their power bills amid a cost of living crisis. The latest Consumer Energy Report card has also found 62% of households are not switching on heating or cooling to save money. Patrick Varay from Energy Consumers Australia says a confusing system is leaving consumers worse off.
3: There are 145,000 different plans and many consumers just want something simple. They want a fair price and they want a reliable service.
2: An 8-hour strike beginning today at BHP's Port Hedland Export Terminal will cost the economy millions. It's the first time there's been industrial action at the big Australian's iron ore sector since 2000. More than 400 workers will down tools in protest at BHP's refusal to come up with a better pay deal. Iran says seven of its soldiers have been killed and many more wounded in the latest US airstrikes. And police in the United States have dropped domestic violence charges against the son of Aussie movie star Paul Hogan.
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2: Argentina will face Spain in the FIFA World Cup final after downing England 2-1 this morning. Anthony Gordon scored for the Poms in the 55th minute, but goals from Enzo Fernandez and Lautaro Martinez sealed victory for Argentina. Former Swans coach John Longmires told 360 his meeting with Tassie about the vacant coaching role was just a sussing out exercise.
4: We had a discussion and I generally describe it as a fact-finding mission.
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11: Sunny today with a top of 22 degrees. Might see a shower or two tomorrow, top of 23. Partly cloudy on Saturday, top of 25. A little bit windy today as well, especially if you are down on the water. For Nexus Pools, the best pools in Bundy, today's UV reading is 5, which is moderate, so sun protection is advised. Right now, it's 14 degrees in Avenel Heights. It is 8:08 on our Thursday morning. Let's play the secret sound.
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1: The question on everyone's lips is, what's that sound? 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
0: We got Chris from Branyan here. Alrighty, there is $400 up for grabs this morning. Chris, what do you think this could be?
2: Well, I'm not sure, but I'm hoping it's a mouse, moving a mouse on a mouse pad.
0: Combination of technology with the mouse and soft with the mouse pad. Excellent guess there, Chris. I'm sorry, though. Not the sound I'm looking for today.
2: No worries. Thanks, Vic.
0: Ray from Maroondon, how are you today?
3: No, a bit cool, but otherwise fine.
0: I know, right? A little bit crisp and fresh. Maybe $400 could warm you up a bit, though, Ray. How are you feeling about the secret sound this morning?
3: Not real good, but I'll have a go.
0: Oh, that's what I want to hear, Ray. Best of luck. What do you think this could be?
3: All right. Is it someone using a soap dispenser?
0: Using a soap dispenser, always very, very important and unfortunately underutilised. I'm sorry, Ray, not the sound today.
3: All right, fair enough, we'll try again, eh?
0: Absolutely, Ray, we'll be back tomorrow. And that's exactly right, back tomorrow after 8 o'clock, your chance to win $410 to wrap up the week. This is the sound you've got to guess. If you want to take home the cash, remember the clues, technology and soft. Only playing here on the Big Brekkie with Vic. It's the Secret Sound, live and local. Coming up next on the show, are gift cards a bad present? Speaking of cash, I want to know what you think. That is up in minutes on 4BU.
1: 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Nothing but classic hits.
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0: Celebrate the times, come on. Shout out to Aaron, who entered into our 4BU celebration book this week. For today, his parents are celebrating their 64th wedding anniversary. And Aaron, you say that they are still just as much in love today as they were the day they got married. Oh, that is just beautiful. I'm sure your mum and dad, Aaron, are psyched to have you, who is giving them their own little personal shout out. So to your mum and dad, wishing them a very special 64th wedding anniversary today. And shout out to you, mate. appreciate Aaron for entering into our 4BU celebration book. 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

0: 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Wee little question for you. Are gift cards a good present or are they a bad one? Now, on the record, I love gift cards, right? Yeah, they're a bit lame, but they're the perfect excuse for me to be able to buy exactly what I want without having to, you know, be the ungrateful gift receiver. I open something I don't like and I'm like, oh, I've always wanted a ceramic dog with two heads. And I don't know, like, and whenever I ask for gift cards, my mum especially is always just like, oh, why do you want a gift card? That's so impersonal. That's such a lazy gift. And I was like, I don't mind. That's okay. That's what I want, because then I can go and get what I want from this particular store and you still got to give me a present, which I know, which is what you wanted to do. But what do you think about the whole gift card giving situation? Are they a good or bad present? A lot of people say they're impersonal and lazy. Other people say they're a great idea because everyone's happy at the end of the day. What do you reckon? Give me a call, 4153 0888. We are your leaders in local on 4BU.
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9: Good morning, Tani Maxwell with your local news update. Bundaberg tourism operators are being encouraged to apply for the latest round of the Queensland Government's $80 million Tourism Icons Investment Fund. Successful applicants can receive between $1 million and $5 million for tourism projects through a matched funding agreement. Member for Burnett, Stephen Bennett, says it's a chance for local tourism operators to access significant funding to help bring new projects to life.
10: This is a fresh start for Queensland and the tourism industry that had suffered a decade of decline. This is open expressions of interest for round two, which offers grants for between $1 million and $5 million per project on a one-for-one co-contribution basis.
9: A CommBank tour has hit the road to help regional Australians build financial confidence. The tour will make a stop at Childers Festival between July 23rd and 26th, aiming to help locals build digital literacy and financial fitness. Young Australian of the Year and endurance athlete Ned Brockman has been involved in the tour at some locations across the country.
11: The CommBank tour is about backing regional communities, something I'm very fond of, by showing up, having real conversations and giving people practical tools that they can actually use. It provides hands-on support around everyday money, digital skills and staying safe from scams delivered face-to-face.
9: And visitors to Bagara Beach can expect temporary access changes when shoreline protection works begin next week. The Bagara Boardwalk will close, beach access around the worksite will be restricted and parking near the boat ramp will be limited from July 20th. Although the boat ramp itself will remain open. Construction is expected to take place between 6:30 a.m. and 6 p.m. Monday to Saturday.
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12: Hey there, I'm Rob McLennan. A major cyber attack has hit Partnered Health, sparking fears sensitive patient info has been compromised. That company says information like Medicare details, medical records and other sensitive data has been accessed from 21 clinics across the country. The PM is selling his plan to create a new Office of AI to coordinate the nation's response to the growing use of artificial intelligence. Anthony Albanese telling 7:30 the technology is here whether we like it or not.
13: We either allow it to take its course without any control or regulation, or we're determined to shape the change.
12: More US strikes on Iranian military targets overnight. Tehran says 7 of its soldiers have died. And the Adelaide Crows say they're doing what they can to support player Josh Worrell after he was charged over a collision with a pedestrian. The 25-year-old was allegedly driving a car that struck a man last week, leaving him with minor injuries.
14: Dempster's Caravan and RV, your in-the-know go-to for parts, repairs and servicing.
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12: England has missed its chance to bring soccer's World Cup home after going down 2-1 to Argentina in this morning's semi-final. It means Monday's final will be played between Argentina and Spain. In NRL, Broncos coach Michael Maguire is confident his side can match it with the Panthers as Brisbane welcomes back a stack of stars.
16: I can't really remember the last time we've actually had them all together. It was a while ago.
12: And Mark McVay will sit down with the Bombers next week as the AFL club continues searching for a new coach.
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0: Mostly fine this morning with a top of 22 degrees. A shower or two tomorrow, top of 23, and partly cloudy Saturday, top of 25. For Dexus Pools, the best pools in Bundy, today's UV reading is 5, which is moderate, so sun protection is advised. And right now, it's 15 degrees in Elliott Heads.
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Live and local, it's the Big Brekkie Show on 1332 4BU, quarter to nine. We're talking gift cards this morning. Are they a good or bad present? Now, my mum is the biggest culprit when it comes to this. She's very sentimental and she loves giving beautiful gifts, and I love that about her, of course. So whenever it comes time to my birthday or Christmas and she asks, Vic, what do you want? I'm just like, look, these are the stores that I like. I'll just take a gift card. If you really want to give me a present, a gift card would be perfect. And she recoils every time. I'm not giving you a gift card. That's so impersonal. Surely there's something that you want. And I was like, yes, there is. And I'd like to buy it myself with the gift card. They're a convenient thing, right? Because otherwise then you have to be the one to pretend to love some ugly thing that you've been given. I'm sounding crazy entitled right now, I know. But that's the purpose of a gift card, right? You still get to give the present, and the person that you've given it to gets to go off and pick whatever it is that they want. Everyone's happy. It's literally a perfect win-win situation. So I will always stand by gift cards. It's a hill I'm willing to die on. But if you've got your own opinion about gift cards, and I love seeing the responses that we've had so far on our Facebook page, because they're pretty much all agreeing with me. Gift cards are for the person who has everything and you don't know what to give them. Well, that's certainly not me, but Peter, I like the sentiment. And Christine, you said they're a great idea because, you know, you've got grandkids. As they get older, they like to buy their own things, not what their nonna likes. And gift card is a perfect way to navigate that. So if you've got your own opinion about gift cards, please feel free to share on our Facebook and Instagram page. I love hearing from you. It's the Big Brekkie Show, and we're live and local on 4BU.

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0: 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You got another chance to win a family pass to the Fraser Coast Outdoor Lifestyle and Home Expo. 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Three whole days of pretty much everything you could possibly want for your outdoor adventure or making your home really nice and pretty. So that is coming up next. 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
1: Sunny today with a top of 22 degrees, a possible shower tomorrow, top of 23, and a partly cloudy Saturday, top of 25. For Nexus Pools, the best pools in Bundy, today's UV reading is 5, so remember that sun protection is advised at the moment. It's 16 degrees in North Bundaberg.
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0: We're your leaders in local on 1332 4BU. It's 25 past nine and this is the Big Brekkie Show. I got to tell you, when I was a kid, we used to go camping all the time. It was a family tradition, at least a couple of times a year. You know, long weekends, we'd pack everything up, hitch the tent up and head off into the middle of nowhere. And then we later upgraded to a trailer, which, you know, honestly just made things even harder. But we had fun, yeah? However, by the time, you know, all of us were more or less in our teen years, Mum and Dad were just like, nope, we are signing off. We are done. This is total BS. We cannot do it anymore. My sister and I, we're still big campers and we love getting into the outdoors. My parents decided, nope, we are not doing this anymore, which worked fine for us because, I mean, we got all the free camping gear. But, I get it's not for everyone. It does get to the point, right, when you're just like, nah, I'm sick of this. Time to upgrade. And it would be the perfect time to upgrade if you're sick of camping, lying in the dirt, and you maybe want to get a nice flash RV. Can you say RV here in Australia? You know what I mean. Camper van, camper trailer. Here in Australia, ready to hit the open road where all the amenities are provided for you. It's basically a house on wheels. You can find everything you need at the Outdoor Adventure Home and Lifestyle Expo happening this weekend. You are just about out of time to get your tickets, but I do have a family pass. And I'm not just talking camper vans either. Anything you need for an outdoor adventure. Also, anything you need if you want to stay home and look at your pretty house, because they've got all the inspo that you could possibly need to give your house a nice updo. If that's what you're planning over the next couple of months, the expo is the one for you. If you would like to win a family pass to the three-day event this weekend, give me a call, 415-3-0-888. Don't miss out. You only got another day or two. It is just about here.
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11: Good morning, Tani Maxwell with your local news update. 20 creditors are owed more than $756,000 following the liquidation of Childers-based Coles Quarry Supplies. News Corp reports ASIC records show the company entered voluntary liquidation in June, with major debts owed to finance companies, equipment suppliers and the Australian Taxation Office. Director John Cole says he was not involved in the quarry's day-to-day operations and the company's closure was outside of his control. In other news, CommBank is touring regional Australia, aiming to help locals overcome the barriers they face in building financial confidence. The tour is set to make a stop in our region for the Childers Festival between July 23rd and 26th, offering a practical, community-focused educational experience. CommBank's Katrina Tyson explains what they're there to help you with.
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11: An $80 million tourism fund is now open, giving Bundaberg tourism operators the chance to secure major funding for new projects. Grants of between $1 million and $5 million are available through round two of the Tourism Icons Investment Fund on a dollar-to-dollar co-contribution basis. Member for Burnett, Stephen Bennett, says the funding is available to a broad mix of tourism organisations looking to grow the industry.
13: We're encouraging local tourism operators, council and industry all to put in their applications before the 10th of August. Local government authorities, non-for-profit organisations that provide tourism service or experience are invited to apply alongside established tourism operators, either individually or part of a consortium.
11: And work to strengthen Bagara Beach against coastal erosion will begin next week as part of Bundaberg Regional Council's shoreline management program. The project will involve sand nourishment to replenish the beach, along with revegetation works, including the removal of invasive weeds and planting of native coastal species. Temporary beach access restrictions and traffic changes will be in place while the works are carried out beginning next Monday.
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0: Sunny at the moment with a top of 22 degrees today, a shower or two tomorrow, top of 23, partly cloudy Saturday, top of 25. And for Nexus Pools, the best pools in Bundy, today's UV reading is 5, which is moderate. So remember that sun protection is advised right now. It's 17 degrees in Fairymead.
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0: Live and local, it's 13:32, 4BU, quarter to 10. Starting tomorrow is the Fraser Coast Outdoor Adventure Home and Lifestyle Expo. You could be taking the whole family along on us by winning a family pass right here on the Big Brekkie with Vic. We got Pam from Welcome Creek here. Pam, what would you do at the expo? What's something you'd be looking for?
1: Well, we're looking at a caravan or camp upgrading. We've got a little old camper and getting too old to climb into it a bit, so looking at upgrading.
0: Time for an upgrade. Oh, yeah, excellent.
1: Sure.
0: Well, I hope you find what you're looking for, Pam, because you and the family are heading to the Maryborough Showgrounds this weekend. I hope you have a wonderful time.
1: Lovely. Thank you so much for that.
0: We got Betty from North Bundaberg here. Betty, I'm very happy to say you and the whole family are heading along to the Maryborough Showgrounds this weekend for the Yada Yada Yada Expo. I hope it's a big, long name, but they've got absolutely everything there, so I can see why. I hope you have a great time.
2: Thank you.
0: What will you be looking for?
2: Well, I was going to give the pass to my grandson and his partner because they go camping a lot.
0: Oh, I'm sure he'll love that. That'll be really appreciative. That's really nice of you, Betty.
2: We do it a lot, but I'm a bit past it now.
0: Fair enough. Oh, well, I'm sure your son and his wife will have a wonderful time. And, that's a really lovely gift, Betty. One more chance tomorrow morning at winning a family pass to the Maryborough Showgrounds for the Fraser Coast Outdoor Adventure Home and Lifestyle Expo. 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The weather's looking nice and it'll be the perfect time to get out and see everything that they've got on offer. 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

0: way to heaven.
1: One of the longest songs in history, but who cares? 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There's Led Zeppelin's Stairway to Heaven on 1332 4BU. 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Hotel California, only minutes away. Bon Jovi on the way too. Before you get the Hoodoo Gurus. All happening in the next couple of minutes for the Feel Good Workday. 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